0: Thank you. This iconic film could be getting a reboot.
1: It's a change, you filthy animal.
0: Yes, according to Matt Baloney, Disney has reportedly met with Macaulay Culkin on making a new Home Alone film. The studio is apparently buzzing over a potential reboot of the franchise with Culkin involved. I think we're all buzzing. Moving along, Ryan Murphy has spoken about the possibility of a Glee reboot. Speaking to People, the writer and showrunner reflected on the impact of the musical comedy series, saying that the show is interesting because it comes back around. So many young people now watch it, and I'm like, maybe we should revisit that show. There's a video going viral of Harry Styles looking visibly shocked after he watched a woman completely abandon her child so she could grab a selfie with him. I'm not gonna lie, she's probably low-key most of us. Little Mix star Leanne has launched a paid subscription, giving fans exclusive behind-the-scenes access to her pregnancy journey.
2: Welcome to my Patreon. I am so excited to start this. I'm expecting my third child. I thought it'd be really amazing to bring you on that journey with me. There's so much that goes unsaid with pregnancy.
0: Naturally, the move has sparked mixed reactions online, with some saying, make that bank, while others said, getting fans to pay for pregnancy updates is very dystopian. Elsewhere, Timothée Chalamet could reportedly be heading to the MCU. According to an insider, Timothée is being eyed up to play Harry Osborn in Tom Holland's next Spider-Man film, and Tom has previously spoken about wanting him in the MCU, so that makes this rumor even more exciting. And finally, Jared Leto has responded to accusations of criminal sexual conduct by four women, saying, I have never sexually assaulted anyone in my entire life. These claims are absolutely and categorically false. And for more of the hottest trending stories, add Spin to your social feeds.
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4: 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Because if I got my hands on €303,000, I would like to be known as a thousandaire. 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The Cash Machine, it will randomly select a number. It could be you that we're belling. All you got to do is answer within 5 rings. So as the prize amount in that cash, it is all yours. €303,000. Yes, it is €303,000. 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That is taking Spin to 57557. 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And the very best of luck to you. Let's kick it off with another. It's Talk to You.

Let go. Ezra on spin, and every time I go to talk into this song, I'm getting really distracted. What's going on with the coffin? Someone get this man a Strepsil, please. It's brand new from Khaki Kid. It's easy to do.

0: Morgan Citri on Spin. If you follow her on Instagram, you know she's dropping hints at the moment because she released 333 Lego records all around the world. Keep an eye out. You might be able to get your hands on one in Ireland. Olivia Rodrigo's up next on Spin.
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Stars on Spin. And if K-pop's your thing, check out the Go Lit app, because over there you're going to find Spin K-pop. And you're also going to find myself from the hours of 10 to 3 every single day, giving you all the best of K-pop music. It's brand new from Cat's Eye. It's Animal. Yeah.

0: Alex Warren, passenger on Summer's number one hit music station. You have been hanging out with Emer on Spin, but unfortunately, we've got to get myself out of here. Not to worry though, just because I'm gone, it does not mean that the music stops. Harry Styles is coming up next, and Jessica Spence is going to be back from 4 a.m. to give you all those very important cash machine details of how you could be 303,000 euro richer this Friday. I'll catch you again.
1: The sound of summer. The morning birds. The barbecue with mates. Festival season. And someone winning 303,000 euro. This summer, we want you to answer your phone.
2: It's Barry Dunfanning from the cash machine. Can you take a cash machine call?
3: Are you kidding me?
1: And 303,000 euro could be yours.
3: Are you kidding me?
1: With Spin Summer Cash Machine.
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4: Yeah. 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
4: And I was like, cool. 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
4: Nothing.
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8: Hey, it's Shannon here. First up, BTS have revealed they have decided not to submit their music for consideration at the 2027 Grammy Awards, saying in a statement, I hope music itself can be heard and loved rather than being distinguished by region or language. Elsewhere, Grammy CEO Harvey Mason Jr. said, the Asian pop category was created to celebrate the depth, diversity, and extraordinary growth of pop artistry coming out of Asia. I also want to be very clear, submitting music in a genre category does not exclude an artist from also submitting and being considered in the general field categories. Suki Waterhouse has revealed that her two-year-old daughter has the sweetest nickname for her dad, Robert Pattinson, since he started filming The Batman Part 2.
9: She's on FaceTime to her dad, who today is like covered in blood with like huge black circles around his eyes. And I'm like, hi. Like, do you know, she calls him like Daddy Batman now because he's always dressed up like that for like the next 7 months, like whenever he's on FaceTime.
8: Very cute. This iconic film could be getting a reboot.
10: It's a change, you filthy animal.
8: Yes, according to Matt Baloney, Disney has reportedly met with Macaulay Culkin on making a new Home Alone film. The studio is apparently buzzing over a potential reboot of the franchise with Culkin involved. I think we're all buzzing. Moving along, Ryan Murphy has spoken about the possibility of a Glee reboot. Speaking to People, the writer and showrunner reflected on the impact of the musical comedy series, saying that the show is interesting because it comes back around. So many young people now watch it, and I'm like, maybe we should revisit that show. There's a video going viral of Harry Styles looking visibly shocked after he watched a woman completely abandon her child so she could grab a selfie with him. I'm not gonna lie, she's probably low-key most of us. Little Mix star Leanne has launched a paid subscription, giving fans exclusive behind-the-scenes access to her pregnancy journey.
11: Welcome to my Patreon. I am so excited to start this. I'm expecting my third child. I thought it would be really amazing to bring you on that journey with me. There's so much that goes unsaid with pregnancy.
8: Naturally, the move has sparked mixed reactions online, with some saying, make that bank, while others said, getting fans to pay for pregnancy updates is very dystopian. Elsewhere, Timothée Chalamet could reportedly be heading to the MCU. According to an insider, Timothée is being eyed up to play Harry Osborn in Tom Holland's next Spider-Man film, and Tom has previously spoken about wanting him in the MCU, so that makes this rumor even more exciting. And finally, Jared Leto has responded to accusations of criminal sexual conduct by four women, saying, I have never sexually assaulted anyone in my entire life. These claims are absolutely and categorically false. And for more of the hottest trending stories, add Spin to your social feeds.
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1: Hey, it's Shannon here. First up, BTS have revealed they have decided not to submit their music for consideration at the 2027 Grammy Awards, saying in a statement, "I hope music itself can be heard and loved rather than being distinguished by region or language." Elsewhere, Grammy CEO Harvey Mason Jr. said, "The Asian pop category was created to celebrate the depth, diversity, and extraordinary growth of pop artistry coming out of Asia. I also want to be very clear, submitting music in a genre category does not exclude an artist from also submitting and being considered in the general field categories." Suki Waterhouse has revealed that her two-year-old daughter has the sweetest nickname for her dad, Robert Pattinson, since he started filming The Batman Part 2.
2: She's on FaceTime to her dad, who today is like covered in blood with like huge black circles around his eyes. And I'm like, hi. Like, do you know, she calls him like Daddy Batman now, because he's always dressed up like that for like the next 7 months, like whenever he's on FaceTime.
1: Very cute. This iconic film could be getting a reboot.
3: It's a change, you filthy animal.
1: Yes, according to Matt Baloney, Disney has reportedly met with Macaulay Culkin on making a new Home Alone film. The studio is apparently buzzing over a potential reboot of the franchise with Culkin involved. I think we're all buzzing. Moving along, Ryan Murphy has spoken about the possibility of a Glee reboot. Speaking to People, the writer and showrunner reflected on the impact of the musical comedy series, saying that the show is interesting because it comes back around. So many young people now watch it, and I'm like, maybe we should revisit that show. There's a video going viral of Harry Styles looking visibly shocked after he watched a woman completely abandon her child so she could grab a selfie with him. I'm not gonna lie, she's probably low-key most of us. Little Mix star Leanne has launched a paid subscription, giving fans exclusive behind-the-scenes access to her pregnancy journey.
4: Welcome to my Patreon. I am so excited to start this. I'm expecting my third child. I thought it'd be really amazing to bring you on that journey with me. There's so much that goes unsaid with pregnancy.
1: Naturally, the move has sparked mixed reactions online, with some saying, make that bank, while others said, getting fans to pay for pregnancy updates is very dystopian. Elsewhere, Timothée Chalamet could reportedly be heading to the MCU. According to an insider, Timothée is being eyed up to play Harry Osborn in Tom Holland's next Spider-Man film, and Tom has previously spoken about wanting him in the MCU, so that makes this rumor even more exciting. And finally, Jared Leto has responded to accusations of criminal sexual conduct by four women, saying, "I have never sexually assaulted anyone in my entire life. These claims are absolutely and categorically false." And for more of the hottest trending stories, I'll spin your social feeds.

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0: Ach, a glóráil an aici. 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

Maja Mai, Tati Montero Spin, Agus, Big Tense Minutes, Egg Tussio Reach, Olivia Rodrigo, Gupla Nomade, so Funland. 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
2: And there are new Asgorgan City Nish August. 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

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Ik dacht another August 54 ultra legale like, taught you in your like to it's good on Aaron is Aaron Morey. 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
2: 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Steve Lacey, August Sizzle, Kayla. 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Is it cool or Spin?

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12: Well, good morning. It is Peter Collins here waking you up on this fantastic Saturday for the bank holiday weekend. If you're up this early, it probably means one thing. You are on the way down to All Together Now in Waterford. If you are, number one, I'm incredibly jealous. And number two, you're probably about to join the hundreds of people currently on everyone's Instagram stories. Everyone and their granny is at All Together Now. Yet we're here. I'm in work. But that's okay. I chose to be. I'm here to keep you company. That is the main thing. It is your best of fully charged. You got your best bits from Emma, Dave and Fiona from the week gone by. And of course, other weeks as well. They're that much crack. We got to do a show on a Saturday to play you all of their funny bits yet again, because we know you love them. Okay, we'll get into that in a couple of minutes time. The first thing they're going to be talking about is the GAA themed day that they had. But we do have some music for you, like we do every Saturday morning. We play you some Summer's number one hit music station, Stupid Song. We'll play for you in a moment from Olivia Rodrigo, straight up after Kygo.

0: could ever say. That is Olivia Rodrigo. Right here on Spin with Stupid Song. Good morning. It is Peter Collins with you. I got confused there whether that was Olivia Rodrigo because I was reading the wrong part of the screen. Excuse me. This is your best of Fully Charged with Emma, Dave and Fiona. And now recently it was obviously we're in GAA All-Ireland season. All the quarters, the semis, the finals, the last few weeks. So on Tuesdays, they did a GAA-themed quiz. It's called the GAA-themed Top 10 Tuesday Quiz. And Marty was sitting in on the show recently. And this is how Marty got on. Top 10
1: Tuesday. Still think we need to get a brass band in here and do some auditions to get that done by real people rather than the dirty AI.
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3: All right.
2: This is the game where I give you a topic and you have to fill in what you think the top 10 of my topic might be. In the past, we've had Katy Perry's first top 10 singles.
1: I loved that one.
2: Dot stops in alphabetical order, a little bit trickier, and loads more. It's Emma and Marty playing this week. Dave is out, so you've got three lives each in studio, and you're going to try and take it in turns to complete my top 10 list.
3: All right.
2: You're going to get a point for each correct answer and lose a life for something that isn't in my top 10. If you can't fill it out, we'll throw it out to you listening on 0877 11 1038. The last couple of weeks, the guys have done really well and been able to fill in about 8 or 9 out of the 10.
3: Oh, stop.
1: So we've done okay lately.
2: You've come close. And this week, very topical. I think you might do well because there is only a small pool to choose from for this one. I am looking this week for the 10 counties who have won an All-Ireland Senior Football Championship since 1994.
1: Okay.
3: So it's narrowed down to 32.
2: It's narrowed down to 32 because there's 32 counties. So just for clarity, I am looking for the 10 counties who have won an All-Ireland Senior Football Championship since 1994. So no county is going to appear twice.
1: Yes.
2: Where they feature in the list is how recent they last won their last title.
3: Okay.
2: Obviously because of the big match at the weekend. So
1: you know, because I'm from Waterford, I've always had some way of following hurling rather than football. But you're a dub like through and through, Jake, so maybe you'd know better. Okay, cool. Will you have a go?
2: Yes, Marty is our guest this morning. So, yeah. Marty, I'll let you have the first guess.
3: I mean, we're going to say Mayo. Get it out of the way.
2: Do you know
3: Let's
2: what?
3: Get it in there.
2: It's easy
3: Let's
2: to
3: write down.
2: Get it out the way. Mayo is number one.
3: Okay.
2: Most recent title, Sunday. And they have won 4 titles in total. So, Emma, over to you.
1: I would like to throw Dublin into the mix, please.
2: Easy enough in there. They last won in 2023. It's number 4. Dublin won 31 titles.
1: Do you remember when they were doing 6-7 in a row and all that? Like, yeah,
3: it was good times.
2: Buzzing for a half dozen, I think it was.
4: Say that again, please.
2: Buzzing for a half dozen.
4: It was so funny in your accent.
2: It was the drive.
4: Buzzing
2: five.
4: For half a dozen.
2: That's the one.
1: Buzzing for half a dozening.
2: Marty, back to you.
3: I mean, Emma, I'm shocked that you didn't say Kerry, but I'll whip in there and I'll go Kerry. Yeah.
2: Yep, Kerry, number 2.
3: Okay.
2: Their most successful last winning last year with 39 titles.
1: Amazing. Okay, can I add Galway in there, please?
2: Galway. Emma, you're going down for Galway. It's in the list, but at number 8.
1: Okay, very good.
2: Galway last won a football championship in 2001.
1: I was just thinking of Fitzy from Love Island, to be honest. I was like, who plays? Who does he play for again?
3: Callum, I'd like to go to Armagh, please.
2: Armagh. Last winning in 2024. It's number 3. They've only won 2 titles.
3: That was a big year where Armagh won. That was almost like, I don't feel like that was celebrated as much as Mayo was. Just putting it out there. And it needed to be. Just saying.
2: There you go. Justice for Armagh. Back to you, Emma.
1: I'm just going through the Munster counties in my head. I'm like, do Cork show up when it comes to football? Are they more hurling? I know Waterford don't do well. Wexford, I've never really heard of it in there, although people could be screaming at the radio.
3: Yeah, Cork would be they'd be a dual county when it comes to that kind of thing.
1: Would they now? Interesting you say that, sir.
3: Well, listen, they're good at both. Like, they are generally good at both. Like, Kerry, when have you ever heard of Kerry do well in hurling?
1: Okay, well then, with that in mind, so we'll go Cork, please.
2: Cork! Last winning in 2010, it's number 7.
1: Yay!
2: Okay, let me just refresh you with the list. We're looking for the 10 counties that have won an All-Ireland Senior Football Championship since 1994. Mayo is at 1, Kerry's at 2, Armagh's at 3, Dublin's at 4, Cork's at 7 and Galway is 8. So we're looking for 5, 6, 9 and 10.
1: Can I just say to you listening that I know you can't see, but Martin looks so stressed right now. He looks like a Leaving Cert.
3: I didn't even...
1: He looks like a Leaving Cert higher level physics paper in front of him.
3: I didn't even know I was looking stressed. At me. Oh my God, that's so bad.
2: Back to you, Martin.
3: Okay. I'm just torn between Donegal and Tyrone right now. So let's go with Donegal.
2: Donegal. In at number 6.
1: Yeah.
2: Last winning in 2012 with 2 titles.
1: I'm going to be an absolute snake and rob Tyrone off him and say Tyrone, please.
2: Tyrone, it's number 5.
3: I didn't know which one was 5. I couldn't remember the years. So yeah. That's why. Emma, that's mean.
1: I'm sorry.
3: It's my own fault for saying it.
1: Kerry earlier, yeah.
3: They have 9 and 10. This is going to be really tough. Because you're saying no county appears more than once.
2: No. So I'll give you a little clue because it's not gonna really help you there.
3: You want a clue though, do you?
2: Number 9, they won in 1999, and then number 10, they won in 1994.
1: Okay.
3: Oh.
1: So somebody won like 5 years consecutively between 1994 and 1999.
2: Well, it would have been some others, yeah.
1: Okay.
3: This is so difficult.
1: This is tough.
3: I'm going to go with.
1: What about the Midlands? Any counties in the Midlands?
3: I mean, like Westmeath, obviously, and Meath, they're good footballing counties.
1: That's what I was thinking. Kildare?
3: Am I going to go with Meath? Oh, I'm not going to go with Meath. I'm going to go with Meath.
2: Marty's going for Meath. He's taking a gamble. It's number 9.
3: Yes!
1: Well done.
2: We have.
3: Thanks, Emma, for the Midlands.
2: One to go.
1: I have one. I think it's going to knock me out, but I'm going to say it anyway. Down.
2: Emma has gone for County Down. Has she completed Top 10 Tuesday?
1: What?
2: Yes!
1: No!
2: Emma!
1: Are you joking?
2: County Down won it in 1994.
1: What?
2: That is a complete Top 10 Tuesday!
1: Oh my God, mercy! Just give us a
3: put it there.
1: Man.
3: Well done.
1: That's never happened
3: Absolutely
1: before.
3: Incredible. You're amazing.
2: Well done. Do you know what?
3: Callum, you're amazing too.
2: That is the first ever... Perfect.
3: No way.
2: Top 10 Tuesday.
3: Oh my God.
2: There was no incorrect answers.
1: We guessed nothing that was wrong.
2: I can't believe it. There was no incorrect answers.
1: Guys, is there anything, Martin, is there anything you'd like to say?
3: I would like to point out that Wicklow actually beat Down in the Telchen Cup final.
1: Get over it. You're not from Wicklow.
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0: give me some. Summer's number one hit music station, Becky Hill. That is More, More, More. Recently on Fully Charged, Emma came across a man who sounds almost identical to Shakira when he's singing. It is very, very impressive. In a world where everyone is doing some pretty cool impersonations, this one is right up there. It's uncanny how close it is. Take a listen to this.
1: I came across a video of a guy online who is such an incredible Shakira impersonator. It's kind of hard to distinguish between the two, especially I love this. I obviously found it easier to distinguish between the two because I watched it as a visual, as a video. Whereas a lot of people, when they kind of put up the first slide on Instagram, they say swipe over and close your eyes.
2: Okay.
1: And just see if you find this guy as similar to Shakira as others do, okay?
3: I'm curious if I can do a Shakira impression.
1: His name is
2: Juan.
1: That's quite good, you know. This guy's name is from Mexico. His name is Juan Carlos, and he's gained huge traction online. This is kind of what he does, taking on Shakira. Sorry, I literally was like, oh God, have I played the wrong clip? Is that Shakira? Swear down.
3: That's so funny.
1: I got a fright there.
3: He's very similar.
1: He's class.
3: Is that him? Wow.
1: It's even more impressive that he's a guy, because obviously naturally guys' voices are lower, that he can hit those notes. Just for clarity, this is Shakira.
3: Do you know what? Out of all the celebrities, someone has to be the best. I think it might be her.
1: Do you think?
3: She is just perfect.
1: She's amazing. Yeah, absolutely. Just back to Juan Carlos for a sec.
3: She's also brilliant. Yeah, because it's kind of... I can't go that high, but
1: as the confidence drops a little bit after hearing Juan Carlos. Yeah.
3: It just kind of comes from the back of the throat. It's very good.
1: It's brilliant.
3: It's very good.
1: And I think on the back of the World Cup and her being so synonymous with the World Cup and, you know, being so relevant as of late in particular, his performances as Shakira have gained huge traction online over the last few weeks. So I hope he's making a few quid out of it.
3: Mm.
1: But I got to thinking about other human beings, just regular people like me and you, and if they can take on, you know, big singers in this way. So there's a guy called Bogdan Ioan. He's a Romanian singer and he won season 8 of The Voice Romania, and his initial audition went so viral because he sounds so similar to Michael Jackson. Deep

0: You know what annoyed me so much about pulling that clip? The edited in claps from The Voice. Just stop.
1: Why? Are there people not there?
0: There are people there, but there's no way that it sounds that like loud. That loud for the whole thing.
2: You can see sometimes there's some dodgy edits on like Britain's Got Talent where the crowd is cheering and then it pans to the judge and the crowd aren't...
1: Silent.
2: Like there's no claps, there's no nothing.
0: I won't play it all again, but just have a listen. You know when you're trying, I'm like, I want to hear his voice. Stop editing in the claps, you know? Did you ever
1: stop to know? Yeah, that's just annoying.
0: Yeah, it is annoying. But obviously then the real MJ... There's this lady, her name is Veronica Decaire. She's a famous Canadian singer and she's a mimic. And she goes on tour and basically impersonates loads of different people. But specifically, she's known for how well she takes on Lady Gaga.
1: Oh, yeah? Sounds like a goat. It's giving Eurovision.
0: Do you think?
1: Yeah, it's giving karaoke.
0: I was trying to grab the same part of that from Gaga's performance of it.

0: something in Gaga's voice, like there's something powerful, there's something specific, strong in it, like, isn't there?
1: Finally, there's a girl called Ella Jane Music on TikTok, and she takes off Billie Eilish so well.
0: Go on.

0: I'd say that's uncanny.
1: That's very good.
0: Yeah, this is the same clip from Billy.
2: It's just the mic quality. It's the difference.
0: Yeah, okay, yeah, fair enough.
2: The only difference is the mic quality.
0: Well, there you go. Try your Shakira again there.
3: Let's go!
4: Love Emma, Dave and Fiona? You'll love this.
3: This is the best of Emma, Dave and Fiona on Spin.

0: Such an incredible voice there, Gracie Abrahams. That is Look at My Life from her number one album, which reached the top of the charts just the other day. Congratulations to her. Great achievement. It'd be great to have a number one album. Never going to happen, me though. Maybe a number one show, though. You never know if you keep on listening. Good morning. It is Peter Collins with you. It is the Banker Weekend for August. 3 days. Pure fun and pleasure. It's going to be class. What I love about the Bank Holiday Weekend, when you know you've 3 days, you don't automatically... The next working week is even shorter than it usually is, which is just perfect. So, what I've got for you is details coming up in just a couple of minutes' time of the amount of cash we have to give away on Spin's summer cash machine is insane. You wouldn't get this out of an ATM. They couldn't even hold this amount of money in the ATM, I tell you that. €303,000. It's going to be yours on Friday, and details coming up in just a sec.
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0: 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They're way too long. Now, entries in 3 p.m. Friday, August 7th. That is just a few days away. And you must be in by 3 p.m. because soon after 3, the cash machine will make that call. It will give you 5 generous rings of the phone to answer it. 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It's very simple. Text spin right now to 57557. Stick with us. Music on the way from Sonny Fitier and Libyanka. Let Me Be In Your Arms is going to play next. Turn it up.

0: Sonny Federa, Libby Anker on Summer's number one hit music station. This is Spin 103. Good morning. It is Peter Collins keeping you company on this August bank holiday weekend. It is Saturday morning, if you didn't know. So, if you haven't heard, Netflix have announced a competition where you can sign up and register and turn up to this event and try your hand at darts at beating Luke Littler for over £500,000. Now, recently on the show, on Best of Emma, Dave and Fiona, they were chatting about this because Netflix have announced it. You can turn up as an amateur and try and beat them in the sport and you win all the cash. It's very simple. So they had to try and figure out what other sports stars they think that they could beat. I reckon if I raced Charlene Maudsley, I could beat her. Only if over a 100-meter race, she gave me an 80-meter head start.
1: This is really cool, actually. I'm well on board. Netflix are having a bit of fun lately. I'd love to be in the creative team there because they clearly have a massive pot of money. And you know, sometimes when I don't know what kind of an industry you listening work in, but you know, sometimes they're like, shoot for the skies. Come on, let's have a big ideas meeting. You know, money's no object. Let's think of the big plans. And you go, oh my God, let's do the radio show on a roller coaster that we make ourselves. And everyone's like, no, we don't have that kind of money. Let's bring it back to basics, folks. Well, Netflix seems to just be having a laugh and throwing money at the wall and seeing what sticks. They did say last month they were going to turn the board game Monopoly into a game show. We were quite excited about this. It's a great idea. Did you hear about it, Mart?
2: No, I didn't see this.
1: So it's going to be a reality TV series where players are playing within a real life setting of Monopoly with the jail and the different features of Monopoly.
2: Unreal.
1: Yeah. They also made, obviously, Squid Game into a game show, but now there is a new show on the cards and it's called Beat Loot. Wow. Start again, Emma. That's why I don't have a job at Netflix. Beat Luke Littler. Why is that hard to say? Everyone have a go.
2: It's a tongue twister. Beat Luke Littler.
1: Well done. No problem
2: beat
1: to you.
2: Beat Luke Littler.
1: Okay. Beat Luke Littler. Don't know why I find that tough. But Luke Littler, obviously the famous darts champ. He's such a young guy and he's had so much success.
3: Reckon you could beat me in a game of darts? Let's go.
1: Okay. So it does exactly what it says in the tin, really. All you have to do is take on the darts world champion, Luke Littler, who's only 19 years young, in one single game of, is it 501 darts? Yeah. Is that the way you'd say it, Jeff? Yeah. So you have to go from 501 to zero the quickest. That's the idea. And if you do it, if you beat Luke Littler, you'll win £501,000 sterling.
2: Stop.
1: That's a lot of money. So it's well worth applying for. You can actually apply now if you want to. It's open to anyone age 12 or older. You're not allowed to be a pro darts player, so that's me out. I'm not allowed.
4: I will say, though, like, you know, the chances are better at winning the cash machine, I think.
1: Than beating Luke Littler?
4: I think so.
1: I don't know if I've ever told you that I'm actually an amazing darts player, though, Martin. I don't know if you know.
4: Well, I'm
1: story.
4: An amazing cash machine winner, but I'm not allowed to enter, so.
1: Well, here's the thing. A few years ago, I was on a holiday with, like, my friends and their family, and we were all over in France, and at the time my friend was going out with this guy and his family were over for the weekend as well. So anyway, late one evening we were all playing darts outside and we were playing doubles, so I was teamed up with my friend's boyfriend's dad. Okay,
4: gotcha.
1: I could see his expression change to disappointment when
4: he was
1: saw
4: landed with you.
1: He was going to be teamed up with me. I could see it. He tried to be polite, but I could see he was raging. But we became this absolute
4: dynamic duo.
1: Yeah. So we knocked out all these other people. It was us versus another pair down to the final.
4: Oh.
1: And let's say you had to score a 17, right?
4: Yeah.
1: And the last shot was technically, if we were taking it properly in turns, it was my shot. But I was like, no, you take it, you take it. He was like, no, come on now. Fair is fair. It's your shot.
4: Tension.
1: I don't know. Do you ever feel like in life sometimes magic happens? Like the clouds opened and God said, I'll give you this one, Em. Because I scored a 10 and a 7.
4: You did not.
1: And the two of us jumped into the pool.
4: You won the tournament.
1: It was one of the most exciting moments of my life.
4: Yeah.
1: It was euphoria that I have not experienced since. I was like, what do you mean that just happened? So maybe I could beat Luke Littler.
4: Because you've won a game of darts before.
1: Exactly.
4: You've won a tournament.
1: Does that make me a pro?
4: Yeah.
1: Some of the questions on the application, pretty simple. Why do you think you could beat Luke Littler? I'll just send them the audio of what I've just described. What is your darts nickname or what would it be? And qualifiers in September. The show airs live on Netflix on the 30th of October.
4: That
1: sounds like great crack.
4: That is going to be so much fun. I might enter and then try to get them on my side by saying, I'll beat Luke Littler with my left hand.
2: I try to say that out loud. I love that it's live. Like, it's not something that they're going to go and film. I saw that they're doing like open auditions later on. So yeah, you do the application, then it's like a judge's houses kind of thing, and then event itself will be live. So it could be Euphoria.
4: I was thinking that would make that's because where is it for the person who doesn't like darts? But that's where it is, right? Yeah, there. The judge's
1: so
4: house.
1: Interesting.
4: Oh, wow.
1: But also, isn't it quite brave of Luke Littler to put himself on the pedestal like this and to kind of put himself out there like this? Because what if someone did beat him? Like, no one's going to let that slide, you know?
4: Ever.
1: Yeah.
4: Ever. You beat the world champion, €501,000 on live Netflix television.
1: Is
4: unreal.
1: There anyone in the world in terms of sports star that you think, I'd have a crack at that?
4: I'm fully convinced.
1: Oh, go on. Here we go.
4: Hear me out. On a good day, I really think that I could beat LeBron James in a one-on-one in basketball. If I didn't have a torn right ACL, a few other bits going on. Oh, right.
1: Callum, what about you? Is there anyone in the world?
2: I love the Winter Olympics, and I always watch curling. You know, the one where throw the stones down the... How hard are you? You're brushing ice and throwing a stone down
1: the
2: ice.
1: Honestly, there was moments during the World Cup I was like, throw me on that pitch, let me get them a goal. They're absolutely rubbish. Some of those teams, I was like, what are you doing? Let me have a go.
4: A lot of confidence in this room, ladies and gentlemen, isn't there?
1: Yeah. Don't we all get that sometimes, though? And then, obviously, in reality, you'd
4: and
1: be
4: people
1: absolutely
4: listening like,
1: destroyed.
4: Well, you're terrible at radio, anyway.
5: Let's go. Now let's go. Miss Emma David.

0: Summer's number one hit music station, Slater. That is Dance. This is your best of Fully Charged Wake You Up every single weekday morning from 7 a.m. Recently on the show, though, Emma, Dave and Fiona were chatting about American food. You do know when you go to America, the amount of selection you get in the supermarkets or wherever you go is just insane. They have a vast array of foods, a lot more than we do. But they don't always get it right. They try to be a bit too creative sometimes, push out the boats and put the most random and wacky, weird things together, because sometimes it sells and they just buy everything just to try it. Anyway, Emma, Dave and Fiona aren't really a fan of this, and Dave has a list here he's going to go through of some of the weirdest creations that they had made, and some of them would actually make your skin crawl.
1: Obviously, the World Cup was in Canada, Mexico and the USA. So a lot of people are coming back to Europe now and they're kind of bringing home ideas, not ideas, but more like stories of the food you could buy in America.
2: Yeah.
1: Someone put it really well when they said that Big Food is competing to make their products more addictive, more convenient, more profitable and more impossible to ignore, which is a really good way of saying, like, when you go into a shop in America, some of the things you see are beyond bizarre that you're like, we have to try them.
2: Yeah, of course.
1: And so I have a list of some of the things that people are talking about at the moment, because America has seemingly lost the plot. We're talking about Mountain Dew donuts. Mountain Dew donuts.
2: What's Mountain Dew again?
1: Mountain Dew is that energy drink.
2: Oh,
1: so these
2: gross.
1: Are that they're donuts, but they're like green.
2: Oh no, thank
1: it's
2: you.
1: It's really, really grim. We have beer braised steak Pringles. Why is that a flavour that needs to exist?
2: No, there's no need for that. Sometimes I think what we do here is a bit funny, but that's a lot.
1: But it's like they have, so on the picture of the Pringles beer braised steak, it has like two Pringles and in between them is like what looks like pulled pork and gravy.
2: Oh God.
1: Do you know what I mean? It's
2: you know
1: so
2: what? That
1: grim.
2: Probably could be nice though.
1: I know, I guarantee you all of this would be class.
2: Yeah, it tastes unreal.
1: Cinnamon bacon jerky. So it's bacon jerky. Which is weird enough as a concept.
2: I'm not into it at all.
1: And they've decided
2: to
1: add cinnamon onto it. Coors Light beer cheese Cheez-It. This is, I presume, a Cheez-It. It doesn't contain alcohol. It's only on offer for a limited time. Probably to make it more marketable. And it's probably soaked in Coors Light. It's so weird. Dirty soda flavoured coffee creamer. I don't know why sugar isn't just, or milk isn't just fine.
2: Yeah.
1: This one was really weird. So you know whipped cream?
2: Yes, of course.
1: This is flavoured whipped cream. Ooh. In the flavour of gummy worms.
2: Oh God! Is it like those little jellies? Like
1: yeah.
2: Oh no! Oh no!
1: Weird.
2: Yeah, that's not great.
1: I love whipped cream and I love gummy worms, but I would never put them two together.
2: No.
1: Texas barbecue cup noodles. So ramen noodles in.
2: That's kind of nice. I say that's yummy.
1: I'd say it's horrible.
2: Do you reckon?
1: Do you know what? It looks like a giant bucket too. Harry Potter cauldron cake flavored coffee creamer. Again, what's with the creamer?
2: What's with don't make it taste like Harry Potter.
1: This one I really do want to taste. Dubai chocolate monster
2: drink.
1: Yeah.
2: Ew.
1: I'm kind of vibing with that one.
2: I think they should make a Dubai chocolate hot chocolate, like,
1: I'm sure that's around somewhere.
2: Yeah, you'd imagine.
1: But yeah, do you know what? Like, when you go to America and you go into the shop, you're just like, I could stay here for hours.
2: I went to Target and it was one of the actual highlights of my holiday to New York.
1: Isn't it?
2: When Emer and I went, we took a picture of like some of the most iconic scenery and then outside Target, because that to us was a tourist destination, you know?
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0: It's my most favourite of his songs, to be honest. Really good. Well done, Niall. Hey, good morning. It is Peter Collins with you, keeping you company while you're on the road. I presume you could be on the way down to Altogether now. Fantastic weather. I can see it. The blue skies are on the horizon from the little window I can see through in the studio across the city skyline. It looks great. I hope you have a great time. I've gone through Instagram stories for the last hour of people's nights. Last night at Altogether now. Stay Dry looked unbelievable. There's going to be some crack down there today. Anyway, for the people that aren't going to Altogether now, we'll have a good crack up here, won't we? Yeah, I'm sure we will. I do have information, though, for you of some unbelievable prizes you could win on Emma, Dave and Fiona on Fully Charged next week. Stick with me. Details of that coming your way just after 8. And, of course, music from Kingfisher will play for you next right here on Summer's number one hit music station.
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0: Good morning. Welcome to the August Banker. It is Peter Collins with you and... let me tell you, this is the sus for Fully Charged come Tuesday morning. I'm going to be covering producer Callum. It's going to be producer Pete with you on Emma, Dave and Fiona. And on the show, there's a lot of money to give away. There's the tricky 10. There's €2,000. Now, that was nearly won yesterday on the show because John got it at 9. And it was so funny because when they asked him what do you think he got, he said like, maybe 2 or 3. But he got 9 out of 10. He was so close. But what we do know with the tricky 10, if you don't get 10 out of 10, you don't win the cash. But if you are top of the leaderboard by the end of the week with the tricky 10, you do bag yourself some unbelievable prizes. Now, this week on the show, on Friday, if you do top it, you will bag yourself tickets to go and see Westlife in the 3 Arena in September. So make sure you're listening in just after 8 and just after 9 every single weekday morning for your chance to win that prize. Very good prize. Some prizes money can't buy, you know? So just get yourself involved. Anyway, this is the best of Emma, Dave and Fiona. All the funny bits, all the gas things they do. Going to get back into that in a couple of minutes' time. They're going to chat about farts, I know. Stick with me in that one, though. We'll come on that one very soon. In the meantime, it's Kingfisher. The sun will never settle. Good morning. You're on Spin.

0: How good is that? Sienna Spiro, her latest release, Mutira Lover on Spin. I love her kind of like jazzy-esque type of voice. It's so good. Don't forget, she's playing Fairview Park next year. It's going to be a big one. Right. This is your best of Fully Charged, Emma, Dave and Fiona. Recently, I say recently, it was only last week, Mayo won the All-Ireland. They won Big Sam, you know? So Dave decided that he wanted to jump on the bandwagon. That was the Mayo bandwagon, of course. The beat Kerry in the All-Ireland final after the win on Monday. So he decided that he was going to take a trip down to Mayo. Take a listen to how this went down. And hey, Mayo for Sambos, no longer.
1: If you're just waking up from a very, very, very long sleep, or if you were living under a rock, you will not know this. But huge thing happened on Sunday. The All-Ireland football final, and Mayo has won it. They have broken their own curse and won it since the first time since 1951.
2: Unreal.
1: 75 years of waiting for this, for Sam Maguire to come back to Mayo. And it was an absolutely unbelievable and historic day for the people of Mayo.
2: It was also kind of a fundamentally massive day in like the Irish history books.
1: It was
2: in a way.
1: Huge for
2: it's
1: Irish
2: like
1: history.
2: One of those big moments in life that you're like, I'll never forget where I was that day.
1: I will always remember it, yeah.
2: It was
1: and
2: just
1: because
2: massive.
1: Of that, on the Sunday, we said, we have to let loose. This is unbelievable. This is historic.
2: Yeah.
1: It's an amazing day. So we were in the pub already watching the match. We said, well, we go to another pub and we go for a dance and we go and boogie and it was just
2: did you
1: good
2: meet the Mayo people Sunday, actually?
1: Yeah, there was loads of Mayo loads people. Of yeah, yeah. And they're all just absolutely buzzing with life. And a lot of them came then from Croke Park. Do you know what I mean?
2: Of course.
1: Because the Mayo team would have stayed in Dublin that night for the banquet and everything like that, and then they'd be going back to Mayo on Monday.
2: Yeah.
1: So everyone was in good form. And we all went out. We had a couple of drinks and we had a couple of dances. And then I went home in work Monday morning, 7 a.m.
2: You were a little bit tender.
1: A little bit tender, but I wasn't too bad.
2: So was most of the country,
1: yeah,
2: it must
1: I
2: be
1: think
2: said.
1: That's fair yeah. enough. So then we did the show. I come home and my two housemates are sitting there in the sitting room. And it's like something out of a Bond film, because it's almost like they turn around in their chair and they're smiling at me. And I'm like, what have I just walked into? And they said, will we go to Castlebar? I said, will you stop?
2: Crazy.
1: They
2: talk.
1: Said, think of the crack, David. I was like, no, I can't. They said, David, call in sick. I said, if I call in sick, Emma and Callum will know full well where I've gone.
2: Yeah, exactly.
1: They'll know full well because I am, as we have found out in the last 2 months on this show, what they call a bandwagoner.
2: Yes.
1: Right? I have worn Galway jerseys, Dublin jerseys, Meath jerseys. I came very close to wearing a Louth jersey, but then I kind of checked myself. I'm a bandwagoner.
2: When there's somewhere to party and celebrate, we
1: I
2: all want to fit in. Yeah, and not only you, but I love that this is the environment in your house. It's absolutely great crack. And you're so lucky that you live with such people who are such a good laugh.
1: I am. It's like living in a TV show,
2: it's
1: Friends.
2: It's just brilliant. It's a sitcom.
1: They say, call in sick. I go, I can't, lads. I can't do that to the team. I love my team so much.
2: I'm so dedicated.
1: I said, if Fiona was here, it'd be a different story. but she's not. I can't do that to Emma. And they said, oh, God's sake, it's going to be such crack. And they're talking about it and they're fizzing with excitement. And I'm like, you know what? Well, I'll just check the vibes.
2: Right.
1: So I text into our group chat in work and I say, could I potentially do the show from Mayo tomorrow?
2: Now, this is immediately where I went. The seed is being planted
1: yes.
2: and the scene is being planted hot.
1: I said, could I do the show tomorrow from Mayo?
2: Do we have any radio stations there that would let me do it?
1: Anything. Callum says, listen, we don't have a radio station there.
2: Yeah.
1: And, you know, it doesn't feel like it's going to work.
2: The closest we kind of have is Athlone,
1: yes.
2: which wouldn't even do you any favours, really. It's still quite a spin for Mayo.
1: And then I ring the boss and I say, is there any way I can take maybe a portable radio kit and do the show for Mayo the next day?
2: Yeah.
1: And he said, man, you just want a party. Yeah. What would be the reason for you to do a show? And I just went, to be honest, you're dead right. I don't really... I just went, I don't want to do a radio show on Tuesday from Mayo. I just want to be in Mayo.
2: Yeah.
1: And he was like, man, you just want a party. And then we hung up. And then I rang him back and I was like, can I take the day off and go to Mayo? And he was like, are you having a laugh? And I was like, listen, we could ask Padraig. Padraig is, if you don't know, has done some cover on this show before. And I was like, we could ask Padraig. So he says, right, fine. Look, I'll check with Padraig. But if he's fully booked, he's fully booked. There's nothing I can do.
2: Yeah.
1: Nick texts me, the boss. Podrick is booked, bro. I went, yes, I'm going to Mayo. He said, no, you misunderstand. He's booked up.
2: He's not available.
1: He's not available. He's booked up. Yeah. And I was like, oh, for God's sake.
2: And so then, are your housemates at this point just waiting for you to get the news?
1: So
2: like,
1: I said it to them. I went, I'm going to Mayo. And they went, woo. And then I went, no, wait, hold on. No, I'm not. I texted him again. So then anyway, we finally sort Marty Guilfoyle. He can cover the show.
2: Yay.
1: It's going to be amazing. I'm going to Mayo and I am absolutely buzzing. Okay?
2: I was obsessed with
1: it. It was like,
2: this.
1: Yes, no, yes, no, yes,
2: road
1: no.
2: Trip, road trip, road trip.
1: I go to have a quick little 20-minute nap and then we're out the door around 2 o'clock. Okay, so we're off to quick pit stop in Tala to collect our friend and then we go straight to Mayo. We drive the entire way to Mayo. It is very, very far. We listen to the green and red of Mayo about 11 times. We know it by heart.
2: You have to rehearse before you get there, yeah.
1: There is no traffic the entire way there. It's a sign. This is going to be the best day of our lives. It's going to be so, so good.
2: Part of history.
1: Part of history. We arrived in Castlebar, right? We arrived there. We arrived into the town and it's actually a ghost town. We think, where is everyone? Everyone is in McHale Park.
2: Of course.
1: Where the homecoming is. Do you know what I mean? And so we go to the green and we watch it with the locals from Castlebar at the green on a big screen.
2: Beautiful.
1: And you think, this is going to be the best night of my life. Until it wasn't.
3: OMG, I'm back again. What you got? It's the best of Emma, Dave and Fiona on

0: Harry Styles, Dance No More on Summer's number one hit music station. It's Peter Collins with you at your best of Emma, Dave and Fiona from Fully Charged. So the last clip you heard was of Dave and Emma chatting about the All-Ireland final where Mayo beat Kerry, and Dave decided he was going to take a trip down to Mayo, and the last part of the clip, he just landed in Mayo and it was him saying, "This is going to be the best night of my life," until it wasn't. So what went wrong? Well, this is what went wrong.
1: So we're in the middle of telling you how that on Monday, I decided to go to Mayo, hop on the bandwagon and head off to Mayo for the celebrations for the homecoming of the Mayo team in Castlebar. It's historic.
2: I backed you on this the whole way. I was
1: the
2: like,
1: the entire journey, we just kept saying, we'll be on Reeling in the Years. We were going for history. It was going to be absolutely unbelievable. We arrived to Castlebar. Everyone is in McHale Park, so Castlebar is actually kind of empty.
2: Okay.
1: Because no everyone's in this park, right? So you saw the videos online. It was absolutely
2: rammed
1: in that park. All those people had to go somewhere. Where were they going? They were coming back to Castlebar.
2: Sure.
1: Do you know what I mean? So we arrive and we're watching on a big screen. We're happy out. And then, just from then on, everything seemed to go wrong.
2: Oh, no.
1: It's raining. It's not too bad. Like, it's not lashing, but it's raining.
2: It's wet.
1: To the point where you're getting quite wet. Mm. Do you know what I mean? And so we say, right, time for the pub. The thing about Castlebar is the pubs are quite small.
2: Mm.
1: And the other thing about Castlebar is there is not few people in Castlebar. There's a lot of people in Castlebar because I think the entirety of the country is in Castlebar.
2: Yes.
1: So there is no chance of getting a drink. We try to go into a pub, no chance. There's no room. Try another one, no chance. Try another one and you go, right, will we just queue here? Grant, we start to queue. We're 30 minutes in the queue.
2: 30 minutes for a drink. Yeah, you see, this is the problem. Like, you're not equipped for these crowds.
1: No.
2: And they're coming at you left, right and centre.
1: Exactly.
2: Yeah.
1: So, like, other people would be having a good time. I'm starting to feel a little bit overstimulated. I'm starting to feel a bit anxious. Do you know what I mean? There's a lot of people. There's non-stop noise going on.
2: And I
1: imagine
2: having
1: a great time.
2: Well.
1: It's just not me.
2: Like, the longer that you're queuing, the more people are filtering in as well, coming back from the park.
1: Exactly.
2: You know?
1: So we decide, right, we'll stop off. We'll have a bit of food. We'll get, you know, re-go again. So we stop off. We go to Supermax. We queue for 40 minutes for Supermax. It's fine. We eat it upstairs in what can only be described as a sauna. I don't know why they left the heat on up there. But they did. Maybe it gets cold in the winter and they need to heat it up, but it was very, very warm, right?
2: Okay.
1: There's cars through the streets. I have to leave the sauna because I'm like, I'm so overstimulated now. I'm so anxious. I'm so warm. I have to leave, go onto the street. And there is just noise. We are talking lads with vuvuzelas. We are talking lads in like revved up cars with giant things at the back going. And I'm going, my God, everyone is driving through the streets beeping. Having a great time.
2: I'm not trying to be rude or anything because I understand when you get overstimulated, but is that not kind of what you expected to happen?
1: It was. Okay, so what we went for was the crack through the streets, right? But we were kind of thinking about it, it's going to be like a mini fla.
2: Right.
1: So I mean, that's what we were expecting. But because we couldn't get a drink, everyone was just like out on the street, had their own drinks. And we were like, right, we'll go to the shop. No shops are open.
2: Mm.
1: Do you know what I mean? And if there was a shop open, there's no drinks left.
2: Of
1: there's
2: course.
1: Nothing left in Mayo at all. So you're kind of just sitting there dead sober while all this is going on around you and you're like, oh God, okay, this is a bit scary.
2: And like, not to be disrespectful because it's everyone's to celebrate, but you're also not from Mayo or have anything to do with Mayo or
1: we
2: have
1: don't
2: anything
1: know
2: to
1: the
2: do
1: location,
2: with the team.
1: We don't know the location. We can't get in anywhere and we're getting lashed on. I didn't bring a coat with a hood like an idiot.
2: Yeah.
1: When have you ever seen me without a hoodie?
2: Yeah, you're always in a hoodie.
1: Anyway, so we have to wait there for a while under kind of a tent thing with no seats, no nothing. And again, I hopped in the bandwagon and it's, oh, poor Dave. I was just miserable. Everyone else around me was having a great time. I was very, very happy for them, as in the people of Mayo. Me and my friends are like, this is really bad. We have to wait for our friends to come in to Castlebar and then we leave with them. And we go to a place called Newport, which is a lot quieter. It's a small pub. It's packed, but no one is sitting down, so we have seats.
2: Great.
1: For some reason, this kid's playing pool right beside the bar. We don't mind. We're happy out. We are chatting away. Everyone has a seat. Everyone has a drink. We're inside. We're not getting rained on. It's fine. I go out to the smoking area. I'm chatting away to my friend. Some guy comes up to me. He says, where are you? My friend says he's from Castlereagh. He said, oh, I spent 3 years in Castlereagh prison. I was like, what? He goes, yeah. He said, back then, you couldn't really get away with accidentally shooting someone.
2: Oh, my my God.
1: I said, okay, that's me. I'm done. Finish up. Thank you very much. I'll see you later. All I wanted to be was in bed with a cup of tea and watching the Great British Bake Off or something like that, something wholesome. I was ready to go back. I said it to my housemate who wasn't drinking. She was just there for the crack. I said, what are you after the night? What'll we do? She said, will we go back to Dublin? I said, yeah, let's go back
2: no
1: to Dublin.
2: No way, that's how it happened. Okay.
1: So we drove back to Dublin. I was full set, dead set on going to work the next day. And then Callum was like, do you know what, man? Just take the day. And I was like, thank you. Thank you, sir.
2: I need to recover from the horrors of rural Ireland.
1: We got the back roads the whole way because the motorway was basically broken. I don't know how you break a motorway, but they had builders on it for the entire night, so we couldn't get onto the motorway. Oh. We had to go back roads from Mayo. Me thinking the entire time, I'm going to be working tomorrow.
2: Yeah.
1: It's 3:30 by the time we get home.
2: Oh, mate. What palava.
3: Let's go. Love Emma, Dave and Fiona? You'll love this.
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0: Do you know what? That's it. I've changed my mind. It's confirmed. That one from Jazzy is definitely the song of the summer featuring Chris Lorenzo. It is called Invisible. Absolutely sensational song. Can we just take a moment for Jazzy? She's killing it. She's literally just become, on Spotify, the most streamed female DJ and vocalist on the entire planet. Hats off. Jazzy, make hay. Right, it's Peter with you. Details coming up in just a couple of minutes' time. 303 grand on the line for Spin's Summer Cash Machine. We want to throw that in your bank account. If you want to catch it in your bank account on Friday, stick with me. Details coming up just after these.
1: Take it back.
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0: 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Terms and conditions, they're also on the Spin website. 3 p.m. Friday, August 7th. That is the deadline for this amount, okay? Because soon after, the cash machine will randomly pick a number and call it back. If it's you we're calling, the lucky number, okay? We'll give you 5 rings of the phone to answer it. If you can do that and tell us the cash amount of €303,000, all the money is yours. If someone fails to answer their phone within the 5 rings, it will hang up and it will try someone new. If they do answer and give the wrong cash amount, it will do the exact same, all right? So just remember, answer your phone within 5 rings and have it ready. €303,000. Text Spin right now to 57557. Stick with me. The best of Emma, Dave and Fiona continues in a moment. They're going to be chatting about all things farts for some reason. We'll get into that in a moment. But first, a role model, High Hopes 3000 on Spin.

0: Wow, that song sure to get in the mood for the August bank holiday weekend. A role model, High Hopes, 3000. This is your best of Emma, Dave and Fiona from Fully Charged. Every weekday morning, they wake you up from 7 a.m. Recently on this show, they were chatting about farts and they were trying to figure out, are they still funny or are they just getting old?
1: I want to talk to you, and I hate this because I've become what I hate. This is a very Emma Nolan thing, what I'm going to do.
2: Excuse me?
1: In terms of the content, I'm going to talk about farts. And I'm sorry, it's childish, I get it, and it's very Emma Nolan, and it's crass, is what it is.
2: Do you know what I don't like?
1: But apparently, it's actually gas.
2: Apparently Gen Z don't find farts funny. So, like, if they fart in front of their friends, it's not like, oh my God, did you just fart?
1: Yeah.
2: It's like, oh, she released some flatulence. Not a big deal.
1: Right, interesting.
2: It's very sad.
1: I honestly,
2: such an easy
1: I'm
2: laugh.
1: Associating more with Gen Zs every day.
2: Yeah, yeah.
1: They're just, I totally with them. Maybe I am Gen Z. I identify as Gen Z anyway. Well, I did this, I want to talk about it because researchers in Australia decided to see how frequently we fart in a day, basically counting the gas passed by 6,400 people across Australia and collecting data on all 360,192 toots.
2: Can you imagine being like, well, babe, what are you up to today? Oh, I'm just heading off to do a survey.
1: Yeah.
2: What's the survey? Oh, they're going to monitor how much I fart
1: today. Well, this is the thing. Scientists had to solve the problem. How do you count farts, right? So this year, researchers at the University of Maryland created smart underwear. It's a small device that snaps onto your underwear and senses farts and tracks them. But there was also the option to insert something into the actual bum.
2: Oh, ow.
1: And measure gas getting built up. But the problem there is that people often hold it to release at a
2: of
1: different
2: course,
1: time, at a more convenient time.
2: Uh-huh,
1: do you know what I mean?
2: Uh-huh.
1: So you wouldn't be doing it as true as they come. So they gave them an app to chart their fart, which I think is ridiculous. They had all this potential technology and then they were like, yeah, just write it down.
2: Just give us a tick when you do a fart.
1: Yeah, just press this little button, yeah. So every time they did it, the app apparently was made in a discreet way. So it didn't look like anything. It was just like you could open it up and just like press the button and put it back in your pocket.
2: Okay, so it's not like, oh my God, you farted the fart app. Oh my God, fart.
1: It wouldn't open up and be like,
2: Poo
1: so
2: emoji.
1: You had a fart.
2: Yeah, exactly.
1: So they gave him the app. All sorts of people joined the study, ages 14 and up. And the only people who weren't considered were those who recently made a major diet change, which would cause abnormal farting.
2: Of course.
1: I have been going mad lately on the toots, and that's because I'm on so much protein a day.
2: Really?
1: Yeah, I said it to my boss when I went on this training journey, because he's big and buff and loves his gym and things like that, and so he mad into it. And he was like, oh, are you doing lots of it? And I was like, yeah, nonstop. It's just constant.
2: Really?
1: So on average, here's some facts. People fart 5 times a day, the study showed.
2: That's not that much,
1: men,
2: is it?
1: No, men recorded more farts than women, 5.2 versus their 4.8 a day on average. The youngest, ages 14 to 25, recorded the least farts at 4.4 on average.
2: Healthy bowels.
1: Ages 26 to 45, which is a huge gap, by the way. That's like 19 years. They farted the most, slightly more than 5 a day. The next group, 46 to 65, was close at exactly 5 a day. I find this genuinely interesting because I'm like, why? I thought the older generation would fart a lot more than we do. But no, apparently researchers said they didn't get enough data on folks on 65 and up, which I thought was a bit insane that you're doing all this research. And then it was like, oh, well, we don't know anything about 65-year-olds. But they also found farts happen during the day. When farts happen during the day, they gradually increase until a peak in the evening after dinner. So there's two small spikes at 6 to 8 a.m., after lunch at 2 to 4 p.m., and the last big one from 8 to 10 p.m.
2: That's why people do fart walks. I still find it incredible that people, like, we've been in this room together for years, and I think once I've smelled fart in this room, and I've never embarrassed anyone by saying anything about it.
1: It's fantastic. We're in a big studio. That's all.
2: There's just no,
1: because I go out a lot, and the drink I drink is kind of the major cause. So I'm so very surprised.
2: But I've never ever heard. I've never smelled fart in here ever. Maybe once.
3: Can I ask a deeply personal question to the both of you?
2: Come on.
3: Where are you in your relationships with your significant others?
1: I annoy the hell out of her. I
2: fart in front of Jack.
1: Do you?
2: It's not
1: funny
2: that, like,
1: for the girl to do it.
2: I'm like, I'm in bed. I'm not going to make an effort to, like, I'll try and be discreet, but if one comes out, I'm like, sorry about that.
1: I try and do it.
2: What about you, Callum?
3: We've just broken through the fart barrier.
1: Have you?
2: I'll never forget. My sister was in school, going out with this guy for years, and he was over at the house. They must have only been like 15 or 16, so like socialising with us in front of my parents and stuff. And she was sitting on the couch, and honestly, we were watching telly, you know, it was kind of awkward for the boyfriend sitting there because everyone was just kind of watching telly. It was quiet. And all of a sudden, just the biggest. And everyone just went quiet and looked, and my sister was the colour of a beetroot.
1: No.
2: And the whole room just erupted, and she was like, everyone just leave me alone. And she like had to leave the room and everything. She was so embarrassed.
3: That's so funny. I don't care what people say.
2: I know. It is funny. It's funny when it's awkward.
1: I hated being in school when someone farted and the whole class laughed, and I'd be like, lads, get over.
2: No, I don't like being laughed at, but farts in general are funny.
3: Yeah.
2: You know what I mean?
1: Go on, hit it one more time.
2: The little fart sound effect. I'll give you a real one, will I?
1: Emma, I said not a real one.
4: Let's go. Miss Emma, Dave and Fiona this week.
5: Catch up now. 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
4: It's

0: Olivia Dean, So Easy on Summer's number one hit music station. Good morning, it is Peter Collins with you. It's the best of Fully Charged. Emma, Dave and Fiona were recently on the show. They were chatting about breathing because Emma has had some problems with breathing. Now, breathing is very underrated. It's a very important thing, you know, and it's about the only thing left in life that you can do for free that you don't need a subscription for.
1: Guys, I don't mean to moan, but I've got a very strange ailment that I'm going to have to go to the doctor with at some point now because it's just, I'm at the end of my tether with it. I have a really bad nose. Wow. I know that's a weird thing to say.
2: It looks nice from the outside, if that makes a difference.
1: Thank you. On the inside, it's having an absolute mare.
2: What's going on with
1: it? Since I was a kid, I used to get nosebleeds, but as of late, sorry now, this might be TMI. Just going to say, we're going to talk about snots, all right?
2: We've talked about much worse.
1: We have talked about much worse, but the top of it feels always bruised lately. I always give out on the show about how I get random nosebleeds. Mm. But lately, do you know the way if you blow your nose or whatever and you want to clear your nose of schnots?
2: Schnots.
1: Schnots. My schnots are really stuck into the nose.
2: Okay.
1: So when you try and clear them with a tissue, it doesn't work. And when you're having a private moment...
2: Are they solidified?
1: As in, what does that
2: mean? Are they hard, like?
1: Yeah.
2: Okay.
1: And the whole thing just feels like a massive scab.
2: Have you ever had nasal cream, though?
1: Do you know what? I want to go and get that from the chemist. It's meant to be amazing. You can, like, get a softener or something.
2: Yeah, it's like a cream. I just rub it on my fingers and shove it up my nose, and it's lovely.
1: Do you do that?
2: Yeah.
1: Is that normalised?
2: I used to have, like, little cuts and stuff inside my nose. Mm. I don't know why, but I used to get cream and just kind of rub it, and it's 100%.
1: That would help me a lot, yeah. Because I don't know if you can hear it, but I just feel like everything's really blocked.
2: Does it... If it's blocked... Now, I saw a TikTok the other day, and it changed my life.
1: Oh.
2: Like, it changed everything for me, and I can't stop thinking about it. I've never actually seen a TikTok do so well for me.
1: Okay, because I know, like, it can be somewhere where you learn, but, like,
2: exactly.
1: Here's an example.
2: So here's an example. So, you know when we breathe normally, and we breathe, and what you think you do is you breathe up.
1: You take a big deep breath.
2: Deep breath in through your nose. You breathe up, and all the air goes all the way up.
1: Yeah.
2: However, think of a skeleton,
1: okay.
2: Right? When you see a skeleton skull, where are the holes? They're in the face. They're behind the nose. They're not up
1: in the brain.
2: They're not up the way. You're not breathing up into your brain. You're supposed to breathe into your face, not up. So if you go up, it's going to get stuck up there because there's nothing up there. But if you breathe into your face...
1: Wait now, watch. Okay, so like back the way...
2: Back the way. So, like, instead of going...
1: So, we're imagining that the place where the oxygen goes in is, like,
2: behind
1: the nostril,
2: your nose.
1: Into the face.
2: Exactly.
1: Oh, my.
2: Everybody try it.
1: Callum, have a go with that now. Don't breathe up. Breathe back into your face.
2: Yeah, so you can almost, like, put your head back. Not put your head back, but, I mean, you can move your face back. You can go...
3: Okay, I breathed up just for kind of...
2: What you'd normally do.
3: To remind myself how to breathe. Do you know what the issue with this is now? I'm going to forget how to breathe and there's going to be that whole kind of thing.
1: Okay, so try breathing
2: into your face. So instead
3: of going up, you're going back.
2: So imagine there's holes behind your nose, which there is, by the way, in your skull. Breathe through there.
3: Oh!
1: Does anyone else feel like the lungs are proper full after that? Like my lungs feel
2: That's
1: completely...
2: how to breathe, baby. I hope everyone in Dublin right now is breathing this way. Because you're not supposed to go up like that because all the air gets trapped up the top. That's why you have a stuffy nose. You're meant to breathe into your face.
1: Sorry, this is utterly game changing.
2: It will change your life.

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0: I really hope you've in the car all together now. You have that absolutely cranked Tugel and Malengel and Ultra Natte. That is Moving It to the Sun right here on Spin. It is Peter Collins with you on this Saturday Bank Holiday morning. We'll continue the best of Fully Charged in a couple of minutes time, but coming up after nine though, I do have those details of some tickets they have to give away on the show next Friday to a massive gig happening in Dublin this coming September. So stick with me for details of that, and another 54 Ultra Talk to You is going to play for you next on Summer's number one hit music station.
1: Go! It's not only bad advice.
2: Yes.
1: It's face bad advice.
2: Yes, it's face bad advice.
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2: If you are around people and you feel socially anxious or nervous, I think this is one of my best pieces of bad advice, and I've told people this many times and it does work. 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Action!
1: Do you know what? I wouldn't even call that bad advice. Yeah. That's kind of genius. Do you do that?
2: I do.
1: Yeah.
2: If I'm nervous about something, just pretend they're a nobody. Like you, Jamie. Well, I don't need to pretend.
3: Jamie and Faye.
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15: Well, good morning. It is Peter Collins waking you up this morning for the August bank holiday weekend. So on Saturday mornings, I do the show called The Best of Fully Charged with Emma, Dave and Fiona. Grab all their best bits from the weekend and slap them together and play them for you on a Saturday morning. But what I can tell you is next week on the show, they do have the Tricky 10 where they have up the money. It's €2,000 up for grabs. The Tricky 10, they just play after 8 and after 9 o'clock. So make sure you are listening in to play that. However, if you do get on and don't manage to get the 10 out of 10, but are still on the top of the leaderboard by the end of that week, the tickets you can win are to see Westlife live in the 3 Arena this coming September. So get yourself involved. Set the alarm for the morning for 7 a.m. so you can listen into the entire show and get yourselves involved for that. In the meantime, we're going to continue right here this morning to get you up the correct way. Music is coming up from Olivia Rodrigo with Drop Dead. But first, this chart topper from Another and 54 Ultra.

0: Olivia Rodrigo on Summer's number one hit music station, that is Drop Dead. So it is August Bank Holiday weekend, which means it is all together now. It's happening in Waterford. I was down there during the week. It looks absolutely fantastic. So I know what I am missing out on. You don't need to rub it in with all your stories. But hey, Emma is also, she's a massive festival goer from Fully Charged. She goes to all the gigs, all the concerts, all the festivals. She did everything in Marley Park this year. Every concert that was in Marley Park this summer, Emma was at. So you can only imagine the FOMO she has of not going to All Together Now this year. But she does have a very specific reason of why she's not going, and she's trying to make comparisons between All Together Now and the reasons of why she's not going. Take a listen to how she's explaining this one out.
1: Oh, guys. It is the middle of festival season, of course. And one of the biggies this weekend is All Together Now. Not only do I love All Together Now because it's a great festival, I also feel a lot of pride because I'm from Waterford. The county looks amazing and the views around Curramore Estate are beautiful. My parents only live like a stone's throw away, so it's really handy to be able to like go home for a shower if needs must. And on top of that too, I've been telling on the show for the last few years, my parents often come out across the weekend. My mom would often stay over in the tent and bring me back tea in the morning, and it was so lovely.
2: Spoils rotten. That's not a festival experience. Would you stop?
1: I've had a ball at All Together Now over the years, and it's a great way to catch up with my Waterford pals as well, you know, because I live in Dublin for so many years now. But anyway, I double booked myself and I made a commitment ages ago. So my boyfriend Jack's mum, I always say it, he's English. However, say it with me, his mum is from Cork.
2: Okay.
1: Yes. His mum is from West Cork, and she moved to England when she was like in her 20s or whatever it was. And basically, we put a date in the diary ages and ages ago that we would go and visit her hometown this coming weekend.
2: What's the hometown?
1: Castletown Bear.
2: No idea.
1: Castletown Bear Haven. Have you ever heard of Alahees?
2: Nope.
1: Oh, okay. Have you ever heard of Garnish?
2: Yeah, I put it on like my face.
1: Okay. Have you ever heard of Irie's?
2: I've worked in Cork so many times. You're listing such foreign places to me right now. Oh my God.
1: It's down the Beira Peninsula. Like, it's very, very far.
2: It's very tropical.
1: It's probably 2.5 hours from Cork City, okay? It's a long drive.
2: Oh, yeah. Wow.
1: But anyway, so we put this date in the diary. So excited. I used to visit that part of the world a lot when I was a kid. Buzzing. But I didn't... So also happening in Castletown Bear this weekend is their annual Towns Festival with loads of fun things going on. So I was buzzing until I realised... Boom! Like, sugar. That's All Together Now weekend. And there's no changing it now because, I mean, Jack's family have flown over. Jack's friend and his girlfriend from the UK are also flying over for the weekend for this. Like, it's set in stone.
2: Jack's friend and then Jack's girlfriend from the UK.
1: Jack's friends and his
2: friend's
1: girlfriend.
2: You're going to meet her for the first time, right?
1: You're the English girl, Larry. I'm the
2: Jack
1: Irish
2: girl. Irish girlfriend. Yeah.
1: No, but like, there's a big gang, so there's no getting out of it. And obviously, I felt a huge amount of disappointment, but we move, and I've done this to myself, and it's no one's fault but mine, and here we are. I'm not going to All Together Now. I just want to walk you through, because this festival that's on in Castletown Bear might be just as good or even better than what's on offer at All Together Now, to be honest with you. If I look at both lineups across the weekend, I think I've made the right choice, because at the Castletown Bear Festival, you can check out things like the annual Graveyard Mass. Local food and craft market stalls and children's face painting. I mean, I know I've made the right decision. And while I am at the Castletown Bear Festival checking out the tractor pull, the sheaf toss, the fish box stacking and reverse egg tossing, those losers at All Together Now will be listening to Kneecap.
2: I mean, like, I actually... Well,
1: oh my God, sad cases. You clearly want to be at the tractor pull.
2: I'd much rather be at the annual grave mass, please.
1: While I am at the best dressed dog show, which you best believe my dog Seamus will win, those absolute saps that All Together Now will be listening to Damien Dempsey. Just happens to be one of my favourite artists of all time. I mean,
2: are you actually entering your dog?
1: Sure, I might as well. I could be there. I'm absolutely absolutely fine with the fact that I'm not going to see Damien Dempsey this weekend, of course, considering I missed his outdoor show a few weeks ago. I'm fine. While I am at the Fisherman of the Year presentation in Castletown Bear, you best believe I will have no FOMO about the fact I am not at Underworld. And the local Fisherman of the Year is, I mean, I know that's where I want to be.
2: I hope they walk out to this song.
1: I hope so too, actually. I'll recommend that when I'm there. While I am at the Walk the Plank Challenge, which according to their social media looks like a lot of fun.
2: Sounds like a lot of fun to watch.
1: Oh, a lot of fun. So they put like a tree trunk coming out of a boat, so it's all round and hard to walk on. And the idea is that you walk out as far as you can without falling off. A lot of crack. To be honest, I genuinely don't miss... I'm genuine when I say I'm happy to be there versus being a disclosure. Just one of my favourite songs of all time. Means like a huge amount to me. And I don't want anyone to worry about me, because when I'm a Castletown Bear during the festival, on the lineup is disco with DJs Sean and Keen. And to be honest, I've heard enough. That is better, I am sure, than whatever Pulp have to offer on the main stage.
2: I will say, I would choose disco with Sean and Keane over Pulp.
1: So would I, actually.
2: Genuinely. Listening to common people. I have no interest in seeing Pulp at all. Sean and Keane, pal, get us guest list.
1: Oh, I actually can't wait. Yeah. I can't wait.
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0: He just gets it right every time he releases a song. That is Somber, My Body Isn't Ready. And this is how he gets it right. It's because Somber, before he releases a song, he plays a little clip on his Instagram of unreleased music. If it gets a good reaction, he then releases that song. If it doesn't get a good reaction, he just won't release it. That's why every hit that Somber has released in the last year or two has been absolutely incredible and done so well on the charts. There you go, a little nugget of music information for you. Anyway, back to the best of Fully Charged, Emma, Dave and Fiona. There are so many good films out in the cinema at the moment. The Odyssey, the Spider-Man, Toy Story, all the like. So you know what, they just had a good old chin wag about all the films in the cinema at the moment and the good and bad things about certain cinemas. So if you're a bit of a movie nut or a movie geek like myself, well then the next couple of minutes is for you.
1: And I've been dying to ask a particular question all morning. Callum, you survived the Odyssey.
2: Oh, did you go?
3: I went on Friday night. Oh my God. Honestly, what? I would go and see this film 7 more times.
2: Really? It's that good?
3: It's unbelievable.
1: But would I like it?
3: I think you would.
2: Would I?
3: It's 3 hours long. Yeah, it's 2 hours 57. We got to the cinema at 10 to 8. Film started at 8, but it's more like 8:15 because of the ads and everything. Mm-hmm. Left at 11 o'clock on the button.
1: Okay.
3: I did not feel like I was in that room for over 3 hours.
2: Where did you go? Sorry,
3: Rathmines.
2: You went to Rathmines. You didn't go see it in the IMAX.
3: No, well,
2: they have a Max screen. Don't
3: so
2: they
3: really quickly, the Odyssey film, Christopher Nolan, was shot. It's the first ever film shot purely on IMAX cameras.
2: Yeah.
3: So there's only 40 cinemas in the world that you can see this film in. It's how it's meant to be.
1: Can I be really annoying?
3: Yeah.
1: What does that mean? Shot with IMAX cameras.
2: It's just a much wider. Right. Format of camera.
1: Okay.
2: I'm not going to mansplain it because I don't know.
3: Yeah.
2: But it's just, it's a very heavy, very big camera.
3: There is no true IMAX cinema in Ireland.
2: It's Cineworld.
3: No.
2: No?
3: That's IMAX Digital. It's not IMAX 70mm. So 70mm is the size of the film.
1: Oh, right. Okay.
3: So
1: okay.
3: The projector has to be a 70mm film. But in the Cineworld, and there's one in Blanche as well.
2: Someone
3: in the
2: said
3: Odeon.
2: Online, and I kind of agree with them, that making a movie like that for where only 40 cinemas in the entire world can watch it in how it's supposed to be seen is anti-art.
3: Yes, it is. No, it's very elitist because it's like if you can't get to these, you can't see it. There's two cinemas in the UK absolutely. There's two cinemas in the UK. The British Film Institute in London, I went on their website over the weekend because I was like, maybe I can go. It sold out all the way till mid-September.
2: My God.
3: Same with the cinema in Manchester as well. So I saw it in Rathmines in what they call is their Max screen. It's not IMAX.
2: How it was meant to be viewed in Dublin 6.
3: Yeah, it was. It's their premium level. So it's the best screen that cinema has. The storytelling is unbelievable. The acting is unbelievable. You don't really need to know Greek mythology to know about it. It's all explained very well.
2: Brilliant.
3: I didn't go to the toilet once.
1: Well,
3: it was just a phenomenal piece of cinema, and I would happily go 7 more times.
2: Fantastic. I went to the cinema as well.
1: Did you?
2: Just saw Toy Story 5.
1: Oh, go on.
2: So pretty similar to The Odyssey.
1: Don't laugh.
3: No, it seems like the role should have been reversed.
2: Yeah. I will go see The Odyssey. I just didn't think it was, I didn't really have the mind for it that day.
1: Fair play. What'd you think?
2: Yeah, I thought it was really good. Pippa was like, oh, it's hilarious. I didn't think it was hilarious, but I thought it was very good. I thought it was much better than the fourth. The fourth sucks compared to it. Fifth is brilliant.
3: Yeah, the fifth one is really back to its form.
2: It's fantastic.
3: Fourth felt a money grab.
2: Yeah, it did, didn't it? But no, if Toy Story 5, if you haven't seen it, I would recommend. But I have to say, queuing up in that cinema is great. Like they've done it up and it looks fantastic and all that crack. But you're queuing up, right? And you have to like go to the machine back at the front of the cinema to buy.
3: It's like a McDonald's kiosk.
2: Yes, buy your popcorn, your drinks, or whatever. Then if you queue up and you get to the top and you go, oh, actually, maybe I want that. You have to go all the way back. Why wouldn't you just be like, that's such a bad business.
1: Yeah,
2: let me change my mind or let me add buttons.
3: Do it on the app as well.
2: Let me add a larger popcorn. Do you know what I mean? I just think it's silly.
3: Dave goes for the XL popcorn. Yeah.
1: I know this is really hard to believe, but I watched 3 movies this weekend.
2: You did not.
1: 3 movies.
3: In the cinema?
2: Do you mean 3 TikToks?
1: All at home. No, 3 actual full-length movies. So I can now bring my total amount of movies I've seen to 18, which is so exciting.
2: We need to see this woman's letterbox. It would be so short.
1: Marty Supreme on Prime.
2: Wow! Okay, I never saw that.
1: I thoroughly enjoyed it. I don't think Callum was a big...
3: No, he was muck.
1: I don't.
2: Mom and
1: I
2: Dad
1: don't
2: didn't
1: agree.
2: Like it either. I've never seen it.
1: Give it a lash and see what you think, Dave. I thought it was really good. I was glued the whole way through.
2: Are you into ping pong now?
1: No, not my vibe. But okay. Well done, Marty. I liked and loved and watched The Sheep Detectives.
2: What is that?
3: Oh, now that is one of my highlights of the year.
2: What is that?
3: It's the Hugh Jackman film where he's a farmer and he dies and it's a mystery.
2: Spoiler.
1: Well, it's kind of the whole point. Yeah, like the flock. This sounds ridiculous, and I know it sounds ridiculous. The flock tried to uncover who killed him.
2: The flock of sheep?
1: Yes, yeah. But these are real big actors playing the role of these sheep.
2: Is it animated?
3: No, it's live action.
2: What?
1: Yeah. You have
2: What's
1: to watch
2: it called?
1: The Sheep Detective.
3: She's so emotional.
1: Oh my God, I was bawling by the end of it. And the other movie I watched that I had seen in cinema.
2: I have never seen this.
1: Dave, this was huge in cinema a few months ago.
3: It's unbelievable.
2: How did I get...
1: It's on Prime, watch it please.
2: That's nuts.
1: So good. And the other movie I watched that I had seen in a cinema, supporting it twice, was The Housemaid.
2: Which one is that?
3: Oh yeah, Sydney Sweeney.
2: Oh yeah.
3: I'll give her credit there. That's a good film as well.
1: Yeah. Did you watch The Housemaid?
3: Yeah. I've seen all of these
1: guys,
3: films.
1: We're such movie buffs. Dave, do yourself a favour. Sheep Detectives.
2: I'm going around to watch The Housemaid.
4: 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Love Emma, Dave and Fiona? 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

0: Summer's number one hit music station, Ariana Grande. So good to have her back in the charts. That's her latest release, Hate That I Made You Love Me. It is Peter Collins with you. We have Spin's Cash Machine. If you haven't heard the source of that, it's worth €303,000. 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If you would like a piece of it, when I say piece of it, I mean all of it, because only one person can win it. If you'd like that, it is coming your way in just a couple of minutes' time. Details of how you can get yourself into that. And that song from Amble, The Swell, is going to play for you in less than five.
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0: Spin 103, that is Amble and The Swell. It is Peter Collins with you. I got your best of Fully Charged with Emma, Dave and Fiona. A little bit of news there that has come out after the last 2 weeks when Justin Bieber did the halftime show at the World Cup. And of course, Dick and Chelly made his return. There's now rumours that he will be doing the halftime show at the Super Bowl. Now, Dave isn't very happy about this. I have an idea though for the Super Bowl. Why didn't they do it? Like, it was like the X Factor, so people applied to perform at the Super Bowl, just general public people, and they did 50 minutes of like a few different people. If they got booed, they moved off stage, and if they got a woo from the crowd, they stayed on and kept on performing. How good would that be? Some exposure. They'd be famous straight after it. You wouldn't need to do weeks and weeks of watching the X Factor like that. You could just do it right there in public, in person. Ideal. Anyway, if any of the Super Bowl marketing team is listening, I'm open to offers. Anyway, this is why Dave is fully disagreeing with JB doing the Super Bowl halftime show.
1: Following his performance at Coachella and the FIFA World Cup final, Justin Bieber is reportedly being considered for the 2027 Super Bowl halftime show at SoFi Stadium, according to PopTings on Twitter.
2: Yeah, PopTings sounds ridiculous, but pretty reliable source.
1: Pretty reliable. I'd say he is being considered for it, but my God, can we all just remind ourselves of the World Cup halftime show?
2: Oh, it wasn't great, was it?

0: It made me so angry because I thought, you know what, this is a really energetic halftime show, and he came on and it was so self-indulgent.
1: Brought the tone down completely.
0: And you know what, I said it on the day, I said he's sucked the energy out of the place, out of the pub and out of the actual arena.
1: Yeah, energy vampire.
0: I love Bieber, but that was pathetic.
2: Do you think he was told to sing that though? I don't know if he had a choice.
0: He's not putting in any effort whatsoever.
1: No,
0: lately.
1: He didn't even dress himself nice. He just annoys me so much. This kind of, I'm such a sad man aesthetic. Yeah. Like, you're at the World Cup halftime show. Will you put a bit into it and pull up your socks?
0: I agree.
1: He managed to do it for Coachella a few weeks ago. You can do it now. You're on a world stage.
0: Did he? He brought his laptop.
1: Well, yeah. Well,
0: and plugged in a HDMI cable.
1: You know how I felt about the Coachella performance. It wrecked my head, but a lot of people were saying it's amazing. So I don't know.
0: But I just thought he's not putting in any effort. And the fact,
1: the worst part was, right, there was loads of videos of him like behind the scenes in the stadium with like all these kids and in the crowd and looking really happy. Like, it's not like, it's almost like he puts on the sad man show. It's like you're delighted with yourself. You're at
0: the
1: World
0: Cup final. How good would it have been if he came on and went, all around the world, people want to be loved.
2: Because of world.
0: Because of the World Cup. Yeah. It would have been class. But no. And now he's being considered potentially for the Super Bowl halftime show.
1: Ah, no, come on. Give us a favour. Do us a favour.
0: Maybe I have done you a favour. I have written out a list of people I would rather see do a Super Bowl halftime show than Justin Bieber if he's going to give us the same energy as he gave us at the World Cup.
1: And at Coachella.
0: I have a list of people.
1: But more deserving.
2: Imagine if Justin Bieber came out at the Super Bowl and plucked in, because his Super Bowl is sponsored by Apple Music, so he just plucks in his phone.
0: There you
2: and
0: go.
2: Starts
0: that's exactly what's going to happen.
1: But that's what he would do. Like, do you know what annoys me? It's so, like you said, self-indulgent and self-righteous to think, I don't need to put in any effort here. I'm just
0: Bieber. People will love just me.
1: Yeah, and like even thinking back to the Coachella situation, everyone was saying if Sabrina Carpenter came out and did what he just did, it would end her career.
0: Oh, 100%.
1: Yeah.
0: Like, I know it's said online all the time, but it's like male artists don't have to put in any effort.
1: It's so
0: annoying. And then Sabrina gets dragged if she doesn't put in 900% of
1: effort. Yeah, exactly.
0: It's ridiculous. Anyway, here's a list of people I would rather see perform at the halftime show than Bieber if he's going to do the same crap he did the World Cup halftime show. A French mime.
1: Oh, I thought this was going to be legit. Fair enough.
0: A Phineas and Ferb tribute act.
1: Oh my God, really enjoyable. You'd love that.
0: Blue Ivy doing her little dance.
1: Oh, very good. On and off. Perfect.
0: Billy Ray Cyrus singing Achy Breaky Heart.
1: I'd be all over that like a rash, I would.
0: Gavin James.
1: That'd actually be beautiful.
2: I would love to see Gavin James.
1: Imagine. Wouldn't that be incredible?
0: The guys who sang that sea shanty song in 2021.
1: Oh, yeah.
0: Aye, well, the weatherman come. You remember that one?
1: People would be all over that.
0: Callum singing Moana songs.
2: What can I say except you're welcome?
0: Mm-hmm. McFly.
1: I love McFly.
0: Busted.
1: Perfect. McBusted.
0: McBusted.
1: Yeah, sorry.
0: Jake Paul singing It's Every Day, Bro. Ed Sheeran.
1: Mm.
0: Brooklyn Beckham doing a cooking demonstration. Kristen Stewart as Bella from Twilight, but in character for the full 15 minutes. And Ted Lasso and the Muppets. Because they got the show stolen from them off Bieber for no reason. They were excellent.
1: Do you know what? You're so right. I don't want Justin Bieber to do the halftime show. The halftime shows are something that if you are, and you know I always talk about, like, if you're up with your friends, back from town or whatever, and you throw YouTube on, a go-to to keep everyone happy is just put on the playlist of the last 10 World Cup, or sorry, Super Bowl halftime shows. Everyone's happy. It's an incredible experience.
0: Do you know what? I've just realised what Bieber did at Coachella was what Emma does on a Friday night. Plugs her laptops in and watch YouTube videos.
1: Yeah, but ironically, the last thing I want to watch is that performance
0: from
1: him. Because it was crap. Yeah. I want to watch someone who actually puts a bit of bloody effort
0: What's really
1: in.
0: Annoying, and I know people are going to come for us because we're slating Bieber. I love Bieber. I am obsessed with his music. I think he's an excellent artist, but he's putting in absolutely no effort, and I think you have to agree with that one. It was crap.
1: It was rubbish, yeah. I think he played into the religious...
0: Yes,
1: audience.
0: He's really pushing it. Like.
1: Yeah, he is, isn't he? Yeah.
0: Which I think is an American thing as well.
1: It is.
0: It's
1: time.
0: Odd, man.
3: Let's go. Now let's go. Miss Emma, Dave and Fiona this week.
4: Catch up now. You've got the best of show.
3: It's been...

0: Taylor Swift, I Knew What I Knew You on Spin. This is your best of Fully Charged, Emma, Dave and Fiona. Recently on this show, they were chatting about kids and their iPads. Now, very lucky, I'd never owned an iPod when I was a kid. I did have a PlayStation, though. Loved the PlayStation 2. Fantastic thing. Now they got the iPads. But research has showed what they are searching on these iPads as kids. And it's completely unhinged. This is the reveal all.
1: I want to take you back to a couple of years ago. No one's going to remember this at all, but I did this thing on the show after I came back from a trip in Amsterdam with my friends. And obviously, when you're in Amsterdam, you may be feeling a bit silly sometimes. You know what I mean? And so I went and
2: enjoying the things that are legal there.
1: Yeah. And so I came home and I was looking at my Google searches.
2: Yeah.
1: And I was like, oh yeah, I remember Googling that. And they were really, really weird and they were getting kind of odd. Like things like, how long does the average person need to pee for in order to fill up a swimming pool? You know, that kind of thing.
2: Yeah, and then
1: it was just like, how old is T-Bone from iCarly? And then I think there was other weird things. It was like Zendaya with her family and Zendaya with Tom Holland. And I just remember being like, I remember my thought frame, but it's very hard to explain.
2: No, I get it.
1: Anyway, I was just having fun in Amsterdam. But on that kind of vibe, I have found this TikTok of this parent who has screenshotted her toddler's Google searches.
2: No way.
1: So the toddler has an iPad or has access to an iPad and has figured out that even though he can't type himself, he can ask Siri to Google things for him.
2: Oh, very good, okay.
1: So he's been just saying things to Siri and seeing what she brings up.
2: That's brilliant.
1: Which I find very funny.
2: What age? You're talking like 2 or 3 years old?
1: Yeah, I'd say probably 4 or 5 or something like that. Yeah. But which is funny because Toy Story 5, there's a real thing in Toy Story 5 without any spoilers at all. But there is that tech device in it's Toy Story. And it's like, hey, Lily Pad. And she's like, what can I help you with? And she pops up as if she's a Siri. And then they start being like, stop, or, you know, whatever. So it's kind of relevant. So I want to read you through some of these

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1: Then he searched for, show me the DVD discs. And it just gave him a load of, like, blank DVDs.
2: As in just genuinely curious about what the hell that is.
1: I presume so. Yeah, like a video or something. Is there a Bugs Life roller coaster around here?
2: Good question, kid.
1: Show me all the Turbo Happy Meals. And it's just, like, Google search is coming up with 1990 Turbo Mac Happy Meals. Yep. How do you do swimming? How do you go swimming?
2: Oh,
1: I love this. Toy Story 3 DVD. Show me a lot of words. DVD rack with doors. I'd imagine this...
2: It's funny, the
1: DVD thing.
2: Yeah, it's so... So prolific, innit? You don't expect that from a toddler in today's world.
1: So people online were like, this is so wholesome. Mm. And the parents were like, oh, maybe we should still take the iPad away from them. And people were like, yeah, maybe, because here's my son's latest Google searches. It's three things. Mm. Is sausage made from pig?
2: Oh.
1: Is pig made from sausage?
2: Oh.
1: Is a sausage a pig's willy?
2: Oh my god, so funny. Yeah, maybe it's a bit too young for the iPads, lads.
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0: That is Haven, Caitlin Aragon, I Run on Spin. That is it for myself, Peter Collins. Back again with you next Saturday from 7 a.m. with your best of Fully Charged at Emma, Dave and Fiona. Don't forget to wake you up weekday mornings from 7 as well. In the meantime, you are in the company of Jamie and Faye for the rest of your Saturday morning. They're going to be joined in studio none other than Madison Cawley, who's going to be dropping by because she has an upcoming Irish tour. So make sure you are listening in for that. All right? Listen, have a great weekend and enjoy. Bye.
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5: Here's what you need to know.
14: I'm Leah, here's what's happening. Gianni Infantino has scrapped controversial plans to sell off a stake in the World Cup. FIFA's president says it's clear the project was too divisive. UEFA had threatened to boycott all tournaments if it went ahead. Our sports correspondent Rob Harris says his plans had sparked civil war in the world of football.
15: So this is an attempt by Gianni Infantino to try to retain the FIFA presidency by scrapping these plans.
14: It's day two of All Together Now, and there will be more big artists hitting the stage. Are among the headliners to perform tonight. This man is making his way to the festival in Waterford this morning and is looking forward to the music ahead.
16: You can wander through the trees, there's always stuff to find, different stages hidden away, different bars hidden away. And I think the big thing with this is everybody just always seems to be in a real good humour.
14: Homelessness has risen by another 8% year on year. Over 17,000 people are in emergency accommodation. The figures were released yesterday by the Department of Housing. The government are being urged by the Dublin Simon community to fully fund 25 empty beds at its Usher Island Health and Addiction Facility. CEO of the Dublin Simon community, Catherine Kenny, is calling for action in the budget.
17: But we also need to deliver a genuine cross-departmental response to homelessness, and I think the next budget is a prime opportunity to do that.
14: Spain have said it's reversed a huge rush of migrants into a Spanish enclave in North Africa. Most of the 50,000 people who would cross the border by land and sea are already heading back voluntarily. The Spanish government's homeless representative in Ceuta said 57 bodies had been recovered on the Spanish side of the border, but there could be more casualties on the Moroccan side. And the annual Bray Air display gets underway in Wicklow today.
18: We have a variety of acts. A number have arrived in yesterday from the UK. The Mustang, which people will remember from last year. The Wingwalkers are always a crowd favourite. The jet-powered pit, one of the only one in the world.
14: That's Flight Display Director Shea Pardy. The Free Family Festival attracts thousands of people every year. 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
14: In the SSC Electricity Premier Division, it was 0-0 between Drogheda United and Shamrock Rovers in Sullivan and Lamb Park. Stephen Bradley's side are now 8 points clear at the top of the table. Dundalk and Sligo Rovers also drew 1-1 at Oriel Park. That result has cut the gap on the top three to 6 points for the hosts. In the first division, there was a full set of fixtures. Cork City got the better of Finn Harps by 3 goals in Donegal. Elsewhere, Cobh Ramblers beat Wexford by 1-0. Longford Town won against Treaty United by a goal. And UCD were held to a scoreless draw at Lone Town, while it ended Bray Wanderers 0 and Kerry 4. In the Women's FAI Cup, three quarter finals take place today. There's a Dublin Derby at 3 o'clock as Bohemians host Shelburne. Shamrock Rovers travel to Westmeath to take on Athlone Town at 3:30. And Galway United and Sligo Rovers go head to head at 5:00. And in the golf, Rae Hearan is the leader heading into round 3 of the AIG Women's Open. Download the Go Loud app now, your new home for Off the Ball.
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22: How's it going? 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
23: Spending season one of Earl Meets World was insane. 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
22: Ooh, I hope she finally addresses that Alex Cooper drama. Moving along, Kim Kardashian and Kanye West's daughter, Northwest, was scheduled to launch a concert tour with Molly Santana next week, but it was abruptly cancelled. Taken to Instagram stories, the 13-year-old wrote, "I was really excited to go on tour with Molly Santana. Sadly, it isn't happening anymore, but I have something special for you guys. See you soon." And finally, Marcus Mumford revealed his wife, Carey Mulligan, banned music in their home because he can't do background music. Yep, he said, "If music is on, I want to lean in and listen to it, and I can't switch that part of my brain off. So if I'm having a conversation, I just stop to listen." And for more of the hottest trending stories, add Spin to your social feeds.
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27: Yeah. This is Spin.
28: Good morning, welcome, morning.
29: Morning, morning, morning. Jamie, did you see that red jersey I was wearing earlier on during the week?
28: Mm-hmm.
29: Yeah. The amount of people, I couldn't get over it, who turned around to me, okay, while I was just passing the street, they were like, "Boom, Manchester United."
28: I have to be completely honest with you. I thought it was a Manchester United jersey. Is it not?
29: No, it's not. It's Scarlet for my life.
28: What? Where is it from then?
29: It's just from Bershka.
28: But it has the Adidas stripes on it, and it kind of looks like a Manchester United jersey.
29: Yeah, you're the third person. Also, one of the fella from sales said the same thing as well in the office. I was like, this is just embarrassing now.
28: Hold on, are you not going to All Together Now today?
29: No, I was never going.
28: I was looking at everybody's stories. It seems like half the country is going to All Together Now.
29: I know. It's the new...
28: It's a new thing, isn't
29: new
28: it, really?
29: New thing, yeah. Dare I say the new electric picnic?
28: No, dare we not say that, because, anyways, you know.
29: Yeah. Anyways, Anyways, moving on. We have a segment on that is called What Would You Do? Where we ask for people's dilemmas and concerns. Now, this is where we get to become a therapist, basically.
28: Yeah, now we're not licensed. No. And I don't know if it's particularly legal, but it's all a bit of crack. If you have a particular dilemma, a situation, a conundrum that we could possibly give you a bit of a dig out with, send us a voice note. 087 711 1038. And we could be speaking to you in a moment. Kingfisher, it's Jamie and Faye with you on Spin this morning.

0: Kingfisher on Spin with Jamie and Faye. What would we do? The segment on the show where you give us your dilemmas, your conundrums, your situations. We just try to give you a bit of a dig out.
1: I live for this. Number one, I get to be the therapist I never wanted to be. Or sorry. I get to be the therapist I never should have been allowed to be.
0: The therapist you never had.
1: Yeah. All right, Jamie. I've had a bit of therapy in my day. There's nothing wrong with it.
0: You know, it's great to keep on top of these things.
1: I also get to be nosy and get an insight into other people's lives and make myself feel a little bit better about myself.
0: Well,
1: just being honest.
0: Right. Yeah. So we did ask a couple of minutes ago. Look, send in your little dilemmas, your conundrums. 087-711-1038. You're still there. The lines are still open, by the way, if you do want to send one in. But this came in. Let's get to the bottom of this one.
2: Hi, Jamie and Faye. I have a bit of a dilemma. My friend got a new haircut yesterday, really tight, short bob. She asked me if I liked it. I was just completely honest and said, look, it wasn't my favourite. I think I prefer the long hair. She's now in foul form with me and is not happy at all. What do I do? What would we do?
1: This is a very realistic scenario that could happen to me, because I have been in scenarios where I haven't been honest. And I've actually gone back, Jamie, and felt worse because I wasn't honest with them.
0: But the thing is, right, if I learned anything from having a girlfriend or girlfriends over the years, is that when they ask you if you like something, you love it. You love it, you love it, you love it, okay? Now with the girls, it depends. Okay. If you're nice about your honesty, if you're really nice about your honesty, being like, look, you look great, but like, I think the other hair suits you better. If they've cut the hair off already, you might as well lie and tell them that you don't like it, you know?
1: I agree. But also, sometimes people aren't great liars. I know a few people who are terrible liars. So therefore, when you do ask them their opinion, you know automatically from their response, if you know what I mean, because you can tell if they're lying. So what would you do there, Jamie?
0: But the thing is, right, when someone asks you for your opinion, right, they're asking for your opinion. Are they actually just asking you to give them a compliment otherwise? Do you know what I mean?
1: Some people are. It depends on the person. I personally would be honest and I would say exactly what you think, but it's all about the delivery, I think, okay? Mm-hmm. So let's just say you don't love it. You say, I think it's fab on you, but I love long hair.
0: Yeah.
1: But you're someone now, Jamie, who could rock boats.
0: Faye said this to me a couple of times, actually, now. It's all starting to make sense.
1: Well, remember you got that haircut last week? And I said I loved it. Well, there you go.
0: Well, look, to tie this up, what would we do? If we were to kind of paraphrase this dilemma, how would you describe what's going on right now?
1: This girl... It's a girl, isn't it?
0: Who has
1: a text message in. Basically, got their best friend, I think, got a haircut.
0: A short bob,
1: a big, huge change. Has asked for their opinion on it. They were honest by the sounds of it and said, look, they weren't the biggest fans. And now the friend who's gotten the bob is pissed off. What would you do? 087-711-1038.
0: I'd let them have their whinge. It's Jamie and Faye with you on Spin.

0: Hello, Langley on Spin with Jamie and Faye. What would we do? The part of the show where we ask you for your dilemmas, your conundrums, your little situations, and we try and give you a bit of a dig out. We got one in a minute ago, Faye.
1: Yes, we did. Now, I don't think it's a juicy one, okay? Not that it's not juicy. Like, not that it needs to be juicy is what I'm trying to say, but it's one that is very realistic, that I feel like I've been in this situation, sadly, so many times.
0: Will I play it again?
1: Will you actually?
0: Yeah.
2: Hi, Jamie and Faye. I have a bit of a dilemma. My friend got a new haircut yesterday, a really tight, short bob. She asked me if I liked it. I was just completely honest and said, look, it wasn't my favourite. I think I prefer the long hair. She's now in foul form with me and is not happy at all. What do I do?
0: The thing is, right, it just reminds me, did you ever see The Incredibles, that little lady with the bob haircut?
1: Yeah.
0: And she makes the superhero suits every time I think of a bob.
1: See, bobs don't suit anyone. They really don't. But it's such a drastic move to make. I feel like they suit... Like, I have one friend, and she looks incredible with the bob, and I'm like, please do not grow out your bob. It really suits you. Then I have another friend who I'm like, please grow out your bob. It really doesn't suit you.
0: Lads, I tried to grow a mullet, and nobody was honest enough in my life to tell me it was awful. And this is why I feel like when somebody asks you your
1: honest opinion,
0: like, give them opinion.
1: That's what,
0: like,
1: I think as well. Exactly. And, like... hair grows. It's not like you're telling the person you're a bad person, you don't like them.
0: It's like you can grow it back or you can shave
1: completely.
0: It off. You
1: now,
0: know?
1: Unless you don't want their honest opinion. You know what I mean? Equally, if I get a bob and I don't ask you, but you deliberately, or not deliberately, but like...
0: Yeah, I know what you mean.
1: You turn around to me and you're like, I just, you know, I don't like bob. It's like, well, shove it up your little...
0: Exactly.
1: Bobby bum.
0: But that I made, like, we were chatting a moment ago and I said to you, well then sometimes when people ask for your opinion, are they really just looking for you to give them a compliment?
1: Yeah, some people are. Some people are. In this scenario, what would you do, guys?
3: What would we do?
0: This came in.
4: I would just leave her off and leave her for a while, calm down, and then let her come back to you, because at the end of the day, she asked you for her honest opinion.
0: Exactly what we were just kind of said there a moment ago.
1: I actually really agree with this listener, yeah. If you want someone to be honest.
0: Well, I put it this way. In the scenario, she comes back to you and says, I really don't appreciate that you told me you didn't like my haircut. You bloody asked me my opinion.
1: Exactly.
0: What did you want me to say?
1: Exactly. And also, I will say, it isn't the delivery on how you give this information up, you know?
0: Because some people can be a bit of an arse when they're delivering things that they, like, are not necessarily, like, the thing that the other person wants to hear.
1: You need to be a little bit sensitive as well if you're delivering what they want to hear.
0: The news, exactly. Essentially. What would we do? Okay, what would we do?
5: Hi, Jamie and Faye.
0: Hello.
5: I would just give her a bit of time. I feel like she needs to calm down. I would text her in a couple of days or two and just say something along the lines of, look, I didn't mean it in a bad way. You want me to be honest. I think you're stunning either way.
0: I feel like everyone's giving this woman too much time. Like, you know, she asked for an opinion and you gave it to her.
1: I know. But people are just being sensitive to the situation that they're in, because the listener who sent it in obviously is just not distraught, but like worried that the friendship might...
0: Do you know what I would do? I would go back to the friend and I would say, honestly, you asked for my opinion and I gave it to you. Maybe I didn't give it to you in the way that was sensitive enough to deliver that kind of opinion.
1: Yeah.
0: But at the end of the day, you did ask me. In future, maybe you just don't ask me again. That's what I would say. What would you say,
1: Faye?
0: Oh,
1: no, I wouldn't say that now. Jesus, no. No, I would just say, look, I think it's gorgeous on you. You just wanted my honest opinion.
0: It's awful looking.
1: Yeah, but Jamie, this is what I'm saying. You need to be sensitive in the delivery, Jamie.
0: Yeah, okay.
1: Jesus Christ.
0: Right, so this lady's friend got a bob. The friend asked for their friend's opinion. They gave an honest opinion and said, I don't like it. Now the friend's not talking to them. That's the way we would kind of, I guess, tie this up. So the question is... What would we do? We said what we would do, but what would you do? 087-711-1038. I said it to you a few minutes ago, Faye. I think this lady just needs to have a whinge and get over herself. It's Jamie and Faye with you on Spin.

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1: €303,000 is still sitting there in the cash machine. It's running until next Friday. So guys, you still have time. I'll be giving you all the details on how you could win that money in just a bit.
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17: 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The cash machine will randomly pick one lucky winner. 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

0: Jamie and Faye with you on Spin.
1: Jamie, there's this incredible app that we need in Ireland, but it's only in New York City at the moment. I presume if it's in New York, it's all over the States. But basically what it does, okay, it shows you the worst buildings in New York City. So what it'll do is it'll tell you where there's like bug alerts or like rat infestations, which is absolutely crazy. It will also show you if the landlord has been sued and how many times, and if there's ongoing lawsuits. It'll talk to you about open fire safety violations, like legal problems with the place. Like it'll tell you like on a scale like how healthy the building is. Like, this is so handy if you're renting, if you're buying, if you're just staying there in a hotel for a visit. Like, geez, the amount of places that I know that'll be done.
0: Imagine the app was just telling you to avoid places like Cavan. Wouldn't that be funny? No, I'm joking. But you know what? I was in holidays in Paris once, right? Yeah. And Paris has a real problem with rats.
1: Yeah, it does.
0: You know, you can be walking on the street and nearly step on the things. There's so many of them.
1: And we're talking about physical rats now.
0: Not the peoples. You know what I mean?
1: Yeah, they're full of rats as well.
0: There's an app that I thought would be a great idea, and somebody already out there went out and done it, right?
1: Yeah.
0: Public bathrooms in Dublin City. For people who want to use them.
1: Yes.
0: There is an app for that.
1: Is there?
0: Yeah, and people can rate the bathrooms and how good or bad they are.
1: I love that. These are the type of apps now that I want to bring, okay? A pothole predictor.
0: I love it. Mm-hmm. Even like, you know, when, if you made an app, Faye, right? And you should trademark this, that you can like integrate it onto like Google Maps or like Waze.
1: Exactly.
0: So when you're driving.
1: That's what I was going to bring.
0: I'm sorry.
1: And you will get a hazard notification, mm-hmm. okay? Well, there's a pothole upcoming, because there's a lot of potholes and I've nearly done my tires with them. Another one, okay? A queue checker. Okay, so if you're going out for food, or maybe it'd be different for restaurants versus shopping, where the queues are bad and where to stay away from.
0: I feel like this could be easier. This could be one of those things that actually could be done, because the way that Google mm-hmm. Maps works is it tracks how many phones are taking up a satellite above. Okay. Could you do that with queues in a restaurant? Absolutely. I think you could, yeah.
1: Restaurant hygiene tracker.
0: Do you really want to know though? Because if you have a place that you love, and didn't you tell us about a place that you had before that you loved and you found out there was rats in the kitchen?
1: Yeah, there was a restaurant that I absolutely adored. It was beside my boyfriend's place, and we used to go there kind of every Sunday for a takeaway. They didn't do sit in, and then there was a rat. It was closed down for a rat infestation.
0: But you know what? If you didn't know, wouldn't you rather not know that because you love the restaurant and you'd go back again?
1: I think it's when it's as serious as rats, you probably would want to know, Jamie. Another one, okay, that I have is a dog-friendly map.
0: Okay.
1: Okay. So like, I know a lot of people out of my friends, they want to bring their dogs and it's to cafes and to restaurants and things like that. Kind of, you know, find out before going to a cafe, is it dog-friendly?
0: I feel like the only mistake you've made here so far is telling what could be potential software developers listening to the show some great ideas that they're going to take away from you. Trademark these before.
1: I've trademarked them all.
0: You trademarked them all. You've heard it here first. Don't go take it. Oh, by the way, contribute ideas to us so we could potentially become millionaires. Throw them our way on 0877 111038. You reckon we're going to get any good ones? We'll just leave it there. So Jamie and Faye with you on Spin. The way that you call

0: Femi, the Kitteroy Noble on spin with Jamie and Faye.
1: Lights, camera, and smile.
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1: The gossip. Let's hear what's going on.
0: Entertainment Emer's back in the room. What's going on?
4: I think we all have a little bit of nostalgia at the moment.
5: I'm in my nostalgia era for
0: sure.
4: Thinking back when times are so much easier.
5: Yeah.
4: And one thing was definitely much easier was online whenever Club Penguin existed.
0: Okay.
5: Oh, yes, I completely agree. Imagine that being your only concern now. We didn't realize how lucky we had it, guys.
4: Are my Puffles fed?
5: I know.
4: Oh my God.
0: What was the other thing you could buy, like Club Penguin points or coins or
4: you
0: something like that?
4: You could get the membership.
0: Yes,
4: yeah,
0: I remember that.
4: There was merch everywhere.
5: Yeah.
4: It was a great time.
5: And you could make the pizzas. Remember that?
0: Oh, hold on. We're forgetting about the disco parties you used to be able to have.
4: In the nightclubs.
0: Yeah.
5: In the igloos.
0: Yes.
5: Oh my God, what a throwback. Emer, what is this all about?
4: So there's a UK MP over in England, obviously the UK.
5: Yeah.
4: And his name is Gordon McKee. He's around our age, like he's in his late 20s.
0: Okay.
4: And his main campaign at the moment, he said if he gets 200,000 likes on a video, he's going to bring back Club Penguin. Purely for the fact that he thinks that it's a responsible way to teach kids and how to use online, like be online.
5: Yeah.
4: Because at the time there was 24/7 human moderators basically checking the chats all the time. You only had your things that you could say, things that you couldn't say, you could get banned straight away.
5: Yeah, I remember this. I remember being...
0: you got banned from Club Penguin. Why?
5: I remember being banned.
0: Why did you do?
5: I was saying stuff that I was just slagging people off, I think.
4: It's only like...
5: But I wasn't being that mean. I was just having a joke with someone.
0: Okay.
4: There were certain words that you couldn't use.
5: Yeah.
4: And he just kind of gave a little bit of an explanation in this TikTok video of why he wants to go ahead with this.
6: The death of Club Penguin was a tragedy. Not just because it was fun for kids, but because it was a safe space online. And there isn't enough of those. As human moderators 24/7, you couldn't use bad language in chat, and sometimes you could only use pre-written sentences, and you couldn't send pictures. It was a way for kids to learn how to use the internet safely and socialize with their friends online.
0: You know, the weird thing is, like, when Disney bought Club Penguin, it wasn't long after that they shut it down. I really wonder why, because kids on iPads now, it's like the perfect game for them to be playing online.
5: It's brilliant.
0: Isn't it? Yeah.
4: Yeah.
0: I know Roblox kind of came in and took that whole thing over, but...
4: Well, he's kind of like pushing this more so because the UK are actually planning to put a ban on social media for kids under 16.
5: I saw.
4: So he's like, oh, well, if this was actually freely available, people might actually, the kids will learn.
5: Yeah.
4: How to use. Now, did it teach us how to use the internet appropriately, even though we had Club Penguin in our generation?
0: Absolutely not, but it was great crack to have it all the same.
5: And
0: you
5: it's
0: know?
5: Great that you can be banned.
4: I tell you what, because there is some kind of people that have made Club Penguin, like not official sites.
0: Oh, yeah. They've done like the replica websites where you can go on and play, yeah.
4: And I was playing it a couple of weeks ago, and then it's... Nostalgia. Oh my God. And there's people actively playing. I'm here for this.
0: Jesus, lads. You know it's bad when you're going on to Club Penguin online. Anyway, entertainment. Even thanks for coming in.
3: Here we go. Jamie and Faye are on spin. You're a number

0: Bean, you with Jamie and Faye this morning, and coming up on the show just after 11 a.m.
1: Yes, we have the one and only Madison Cawley coming into the building. Very, very exciting.
0: Now, last time we had her on the show, it was a bit chaotic, I have to say.
1: It was. We asked her a couple of questions. Remember that in the second segment of the show last time? And it was just a bit chaotic. It was great crack. She just always brings the fun.
0: And she also requires us to do a lot of editing. Let's just say that.
1: Yes, which has to be done.
0: We'll get to Madison just after 11 here on Spin.
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11: Here's what you need to know.
12: I'm Leah, here's what's happening. Over 1,500 drivers have been caught speeding during the first 2 days of the bank holiday policing operation. 39 people have been arrested on suspicion of driving under the influence, and a further 200 were caught using a phone or not wearing a seatbelt. The number of people living in emergency accommodation across the country continues to rise. The government is being urged to fund 25 empty beds at Dublin Simon Community's Usher Island facility. CEO of the Dublin Simon Community, Catherine Kenny, says the solutions are there.
13: Let's hope that this time next year we're not facing even more people in emergency accommodation or even the same number, but that we've radically reduced it over the next 12 months.
12: More than 11,000 job seekers had their welfare payments reduced last year for not engaging with employment support services. Department of Social Protection figures showed that's an increase of 129% compared to the previous year. The department says the reduced rate is intended to encourage people to re-engage and is lifted once they do. Fans are making their way to Curramore Estate in Waterford for day two of All Together Now. Kneecap are headlining tonight. This Mayo man is looking forward to hearing Christy Moore later.
14: Here at All Together Now, having a great time today, supporting Mayo. Christy Moore, he did a good song there about Knock Airport one time, so that would be one of the favourites.
12: Most of the 60,000 migrants who crossed into the Spanish territory of Ceuta have returned to Morocco. It's believed at least 61 people who arrived by land and sea have died. Italy has suspended its Schengen-free travel regime with Spain in response to the crisis. Elizabeth Braw is a senior fellow at the Atlantic Council.
15: It's also a political goal, which is to stir up discord within our society. If you have the arrival of a significant number of asylum seekers at your borders.
12: And a dog's perfect walk is 1 hour and 7 minutes. A new study from Animal Friends Pet Insurance shows the perfect walk also includes an encounter with three friendly dogs. It also found 38% of people put their dog's happiness first, according to the Irish Daily Mail.
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12: In the SSC Airtricity Premier Division, it was 0-0 between Drogheda United and Shamrock Rovers in Sullivan and Lamb Park. Stephen Bradley's side are now 8 points clear at the top of the table. Dundalk and Sligo Rovers also drew 1-1 at Oriel Park. That result has cut the gap on the top three to 6 points for the hosts. In the First Division, there was a full set of fixtures. Cork City got the better of Finn Harps by 3 goals in Donegal. Elsewhere, Cobh Ramblers beat Wexford by 1-0. Longford Town won against Treaty United by a goal. And UCD were held to a scoreless draw at Lone Town, while it ended Bray Wanderers 0 and Kerry 4. In the Women's FAI Cup, three-quarter finals take place today. There's a Dublin Derby at 3 o'clock as Bohemians host Shelburne. Shamrock Rovers travel to Westmeath to take on Athlone Town at 3:30. And Galway United and Sligo Rovers go head-to-head at 5. And in the golf, Rae Hearan is the leader heading into round 3 of the AIG Women's Open. Download the Go Loud app now, your new home for Off the Ball.
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2: How's it going? 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
17: Welcome to my Patreon. I am so excited to start this. I'm expecting my third child. I thought it would be really amazing to bring you on that journey with me. There's so much that goes unsaid with pregnancy.
2: Naturally, the move has sparked mixed reactions online, with some saying, make that bank, while others said, getting fans to pay for pregnancy updates is very dystopian. Elsewhere, Timothée Chalamet could reportedly be heading to the MCU. According to an insider, Timothée is being eyed up to play Harry Osborn in Tom Holland's next Spider-Man film, and Tom has previously spoken about wanting him in the MCU, so that makes this rumour even more exciting. And finally, Jared Leto has responded to accusations of criminal sexual conduct by 4 women. Saying, I have never sexually assaulted anyone in my entire life. These claims are absolutely and categorically false. And for more of the hottest trending stories, as Spin your social feeds.
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18: Can I just say one thing? By the way, good morning if you're
19: morning.
18: Listening.
19: Morning, gorgeous.
18: Is this the last bank holiday weekend for summer before it kind of all more or less comes to an end? I know Electric Picnic, obviously, all together now is on today. And then Electric Picnic happens at the end.
19: 28th, I think, of August is when EP is on.
18: That's the weekend. That's not a bank holiday either, though, is it?
19: No, it's not. 28th, 29th, no. And that's the thing. I don't know why. It's tough one. I wish they had put EP on the bank holiday weekend so you could then take the Monday off.
18: But that's the thing, because a lot of people like just can't get the Monday off because so many people do take the Monday off.
19: I'll be working on the Monday, I'll tell you that.
18: Oh, you're going to Electric
19: Picnic,
18: are you?
19: I'm going to
18: EP,
19: yeah.
18: Oh, who are you going with?
19: I don't know, that's why. Do you want to go?
18: I would love to go. The lineup for Electric Picnic this year. I think the Gorillas are playing. I can't remember who else is there.
19: I'm going for CMAT. Anyways, Madison Cawley has a new show out. It's going to be huge. She was in the Laughter Lounge a couple of months ago. She's taken it to the Gaiety.
18: The Lime Tree in Limerick as well.
19: The Lime Tree, absolutely huge. We're going to be giving you all the details of all the gigs in just a bit. She's also going to be chatting herself.
18: When you said it's going to be huge, you sounded like Donald Trump there.
19: It's going to be huge.
18: Madison's popping in after Slater. It's Dance here on Spin. Good morning.

0: 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You're on Spin with Jamie and Faye.
1: Now we are joined by the one and only queen of content, Madison Cawley. Now she is bringing her brand new show, The Maddie Show. Tickets are on sale this Friday at 10 a.m. Welcome, Madison.
2: Hey guys.
1: Hello, hello, hello. How are you getting on? Big, big news. You are touring all around the country. Tell us about The Maddie Show.
2: Wow. I mean, where do I begin? The Maddie Show. Yeah, look, I'm in the process of writing it.
1: Yes.
2: And it is, Maddie gonna be on stage with the fedora. I'm kind of like more concerned about the costumes that I'm wearing, so I'm kind of sorting that out right
0: now. Can I ask you, is the fedora a prominent part of this tour now, Maddie?
2: Oh, baby, I just can't get that thing off. Looks good on me, would look better on your bedroom floor.
1: Now, for anyone that hasn't seen the poster for The Maddie Show, you are wearing this like spandex red kind of like really, really tight, gorgeous suit. Mm. Are you going to be wearing... Yes, one piece. Are you going to be wearing this on stage? Because, girl, it's going to be hot.
2: Babe, and it was roasting in that laughter lounge, let me tell you. Like, yeah it was... It's not the best to get in and out of, because, like, I was changing into the little orphan girl, and then I was also changing into Elsa from my Frozen number. So, yeah, look, I think I'm going to, you know, change up a lot of the colors, but I did break my elbow, so I don't know if one pieces will be...
1: Yeah.
2: Like so, the best, because
1: so you're in the Everyman in Cork on the 18th of October, the 20th of October you're in the Lime Tree Limerick, the 21st of October you're in the Gaiety Theatre Dublin, which is absolutely huge. Will the shoulder or the what is it, the hand, will that be fixed by
2: my
1: then?
2: The elbow. She's on the mend. I fell in London on a Lime bike. Yeah, I was on the way to get a haircut, let's just say. We never reached the salon.
0: Well, look, we got 2 months to go, Maddie. What is this show going to actually consist of? The Maddie Show. Are we expecting comedy? Is it sketches? What is The Maddie Show?
2: Well, it is kind of, dare I say, it's kind of business tips 101.
1: Okay.
2: So there'll be a slideshow, and I think that the people in the audience, it's TED Talk. Dare I say, bring a notepad and paper. You're going to kind of leave learning a lot.
0: It sounds like there's going to be a lot of improv involved in this, Maddie. Would that be fair to say?
2: You think?
1: All jokes aside, though, Madison, what is the writing process like? Well, what is the writing process like?
0: It hasn't started yet.
2: The writing process, oh God. Well, I like making people feel uncomfortable. That is the core.
0: Okay. It's working.
2: So, I think a little bit of this, a little bit of that. And I actually, the Laughter Lounge sold out before I wrote the show last time.
1: I know, which is
2: so
1: huge.
2: That was a quickie. So, but I will be shitting myself for the Gaiety.
0: But is this the thing going forward now? Is it like a good luck thing to put the show on sale before you start writing it almost, so it will sell out?
2: Oh God, I don't know about that. I really don't know about encouraging that. It worked for me, but I don't think I can be taking the piss now. I am going to be writing this one before a good bit. It's in the works. It's going to be like the last lens that was a warm up, but then obviously I hope to get guests and everything and just make it bigger and better.
1: So, yeah, because I was wondering, I missed the last one, the Laughter Lounge. So I want to ask, is it...
2: Yeah, you'll have to come to this
1: 100%, girl. I will be in the front row.
0: Well, you said you're looking for guests. So I have someone in the studio here, Maddie, who could be a fantastic guest. And I believe that she's free on the 18th, 20th and 21st of October. It's Faye Short, everybody.
1: But come here, is it stand-up, Madison? Or is it like a mix between sketch and... Because for anyone that doesn't know, you're also an actor as well. So you have studied in Bow Street for screen acting. So like, what would you say, like, do you incorporate the acting or is it more so just like stand-up?
2: No, so it's not stand-up at all. I actually don't really like stand-up. So it's a full show. So I have dancers, I have a co-star, and I'm acting from the very start to the end. The last time was, you know, a 10-step program on how to be the most successful influencer. Like, it was a pyramid scheme.
1: Yeah.
2: So I don't break character once. People were quite afraid of me last time, as you can imagine, because, look, it was a scary sight. But it's not stand-up, no.
0: Just if anyone's listening and they haven't heard of you before, Madison, or if they haven't seen any of your content, if you just describe what you do and who you are, what would you say?
1: an icon?
2: I'd say I am a prophet. I'm a wizard.
0: Mm-hmm.
2: I'd say I'm here to make my mark, and I maybe compared to Judy Garland.
0: Okay, interesting.
2: Yeah.
0: Well, look, Madison Cawley, you're going on tour on the 18th, 20th, and 21st of October, Dublin, Limerick, and Cork. Would you fancy hanging on with us to play a bit of a game on Spin?
2: Let's do this thing.
0: We'll get to it in just a couple of moments here on Spin.
3: Right now,
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1: So we are joined by the one and only Madison Cawley. She's just been here chatting to us about her new show, The Maddie Show. Maddie, where can we get tickets, first of all?
2: Oh, Ticketmaster. MCD.
1: Amazing, amazing. Now, we want to play a bit of a game just to get to know you a little bit more and a bit of an insight into you, okay? So we have a few quick fire round questions. Look, you can pass. You don't got to answer them if you don't want to. But the first one.
0: Yeah, last time we did this, by the way, with Madison Faye, it went a bit wild. So let's see where this goes.
1: We'll try and stay on track this time. Okay, what is the weirdest DM you have ever received?
2: Ooh, weirdest DM.
1: Do you get like weird, do you ever get stalkers?
2: Yeah, I mean, I wouldn't go as far as to say stalkers. There has been, an unsolicited, that's not really that weird, is it?
1: That is weird.
2: Yeah. This is Hollywood, baby.
0: I love how you're so desensitized to it. Like, you're like, that's grand.
1: I'm like, that's weird.
2: Yeah.
1: Okay.
2: Maybe that people asking, can they take me out for dinner and for, but like, as in pay, like pay pigs. I get a lot of pay pigs.
1: Okay.
0: You've never said yes, though, have you?
2: No, but like weird, weirdness is subjective.
1: Wow. Okay. That is mad. Have you ever gone on a date with anyone that's, texting you from that? No?
2: Hell no. No, I'm a lesbian. They're men.
1: What's the biggest fail you've never posted? Ooh. I feel like you post everything though, don't you? And it never fails.
2: Yeah. I guess if I think that something is funny, I don't think that it's a fail.
1: Exactly.
2: Even though, yeah. Hey.
1: What's the most, I feel like I already know the answer to this. What's the most random thing you've ever been recognized for? But I feel like it is, the weirdest thing you've been recognized for is definitely remember someone living in your attic that everyone fully believed.
2: Yeah, somebody living in your attic. I'm getting a lot of Love Island now because obviously I wanted Lorenzo's in a cage. Sorry, can I say that? Maybe I was meant to win. Which it wasn't meant to be Julia last night. It was meant to be me.
1: It should have been you.
0: Do you feel like, though, if anyone ever actually started living in your attic, that everyone would think of it like the boy who cried wolf and they just wouldn't listen to you now?
2: Totally. Nobody would believe me. Yeah, no one would believe me. I still don't know how people believe anything that I post now. I don't feel... Somebody saw me the other day in my brace and was asking for a photo. I was like, oh, did you actually break your elbow? And I was like, do you think I'm wearing this just for fun? I'm like, I think that everybody thinks I've just taken this out of everything.
1: And girl, would you have gone on Love Island if you actually had gotten asked?
2: No, because there's no gay people on it. And also, I'm not single.
1: Ooh. Thank you, queen. Then again, where can we get tickets? Tell us where to go for tickets.
2: Ticketmaster or I think MCD, but all my links will be on my Instagram.
1: Amazing. Thank you so much, Madison Cawley.
2: Thanks, guys.

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0: Summer's number one hit music station, Spin with Jamie and Faye. We're bringing a game back to the show, but we're taking a different twist on it because you're bringing this game to me.
1: Yeah, I'm sick of you bringing the game to me and me losing, okay? Because I'm not a loser. You're a lovely person. So, anyways, I want to bring OnlyFans or someone's nan, okay? Basically, I want to ask Jamie, does he think the name of the person I name out is a person who's on OnlyFans or is it someone's nan?
0: Now, you get half points if they are both someone's nan and an OnlyFans star, I do believe. But hey, I don't know what's going to pop up here soon.
1: You'll get what you're given now, right? The first one.
0: Yeah.
1: Helen Voice. Is she someone's gran or an OnlyFan? That rhymes.
0: I'm going to say it's someone's nan, isn't it?
1: You're correct.
0: Oh, that was a reluctant point to me. That was a reluctant point to me. Come on, one in the bag.
1: You haven't looked at these, have you?
0: I swear to God, okay, I haven't even seen them.
1: Good,
0: okay.
1: Good. Okay.
0: Yeah.
1: Scarlett Vale, someone's nan or someone's, or an OnlyFan?
0: See, Scarlett is a name that tries, I feel like tries to throw you off a little bit. I'm going to say that it's someone's nan, isn't it?
1: Wrong. You lose. You loser. Sorry, that was just a little.
0: You had that locked that and loaded. Sound I that came from the chest. She meant that. Okay.
1: That was a sound bite I created earlier on in the week.
0: One out of two in the bag, right? How many is on this list,
1: wrong.
0: By the way?
1: Wrong. Next one.
0: Okay.
1: Ava Darling.
0: All right. So you are really throwing me with the name. Okay. Well, obviously, it's the point of the game. Ava Darling. I'm going to say that's someone's grandmother.
1: Wrong! You lose! You loser!
0: One out of three. How many left do I have to? Because I
1: two
0: must
1: more, two more.
0: Two more, so I can still redeem myself.
1: You can.
0: Then.
1: You can.
0: One out of three. Okay.
1: Meryl Styles.
0: Meryl Styles is someone's grandmother. 100%.
1: Yeah,
0: okay.
1: You're right. So that's actually the grandmother of Harry Styles.
0: Really?
1: Yeah. Meryl Styles.
0: So that's two out of four so far.
1: One more.
0: Okay.
1: Stella Monroe.
0: See, the Monroe is the part that throws me because obviously you think of Marilyn Monroe, don't you?
1: Yeah.
0: Marilyn Monroe. Stella Monroe is 100%. I feel like the Monroe is a play on words, so I'm going to say OnlyFans star. Is she an OnlyFans star?
1: Yeah.
0: She's at 3 out of 5. That's a win.
1: No,
0: is that a win?
1: Yeah, you got 3 out of 5. All right, moving on.
0: We can celebrate if you want to.
1: Yeah, no, I don't want to. I'm good. Next.
2: Here we go. Jamie and Faye are on Spin. You're number one.

0: Let's hear what's going on.
1: And Sammy Nima's back in the room. What's going on?
2: The only way I can phrase this one is this might be the most epic way of internet trolling I've ever seen in my life.
1: Interesting description. Do explain more.
2: Ariana Grande.
3: Mm. Yeah.
2: She's been targeted by hackers for a few years now, and they haven't been able to get their hands on them.
3: Oh my God, no way.
2: Yeah. It's all related to her music, all of her behind the scenes footage and everything like that.
3: So she's hired someone, has she, to like go and track them down?
2: Well, no, she's put in a lawsuit now because these are all anonymous hackers. She has absolutely no clue who they are. It's been going on since around 2021, but in 2023, 45 of her unreleased songs were just released.
3: No.
2: Yeah.
1: Oh.
3: That's insane. Sorry, I thought when you said hackers, I just assumed for some reason like people texting her online just giving her abuse.
1: Or putting up Facebook status.
3: Yeah.
2: But the more and more I read into this, it kind of made me relate more to an office setting and a situation. Like, you know, whenever you're in an office and you get like those big training programs, been like, do not open phishing emails.
3: It's
2: not your boss offering you a holiday.
3: Yeah.
2: This is exactly kind of what happened. So the people in her inner circle were targeted, been like, oh, do you have that new song? They sent it over. So
1: literally it was just a phishing email and they sent the tune over without even ringing her to confirm.
2: There's been hacks, there's been phishing emails, have they been all been accessing it? And to be quite honest, she just needs to have a word with her team saying, listen, if it doesn't have the right email at the end of it, please don't go near it.
1: I feel like there should be a protocol now just not to be sending unreleased music over email because then you're disaster.
3: I'm not in the industry, but I think we'd all know that.
1: Now, can I ask you, Isabel, have you ever fell for one of those phishing emails that you get sent in work?
2: I actually nearly did the other day.
3: Did you?
2: Yeah.
3: Not in work, but in my personal email,
1: You have?
3: I don't check my work emails. But like my private one, Oh yeah, like, you know what I get all the time? Mel Robbins wants you to be on our podcast. And all these like big, huge names. They're like, Oprah Winfrey's doing a podcast. It's hosting in Ireland. She wants you to come down to it. I'm like, oh my God, this might have been great.
1: But what if it was real though?
2: But mine and your phishing emails are so different. Because I got a text from the VAT the other day and I was like, oh my God, I better open this. It's the revenue. Yeah, no, it wasn't.
1: Oh, but you know one thing? We were sent a test email in work a few weeks ago and I clicked it and I said to myself, I wonder if that is a phishing email. And then I accidentally clicked on the link, like, and then I had to do like a training program where you have to do like, you know, a 5-minute video on how it's not to fall for phishing. But it looked so legit. And I also didn't mean to click on the link at the same time.
2: Never mind having to do a training program. We all got sent an email in the other day about doing the training program. And I thought it was just getting sent to me. Whole company. It was all three of our names.
1: We're the only three people who haven't done the training.
3: Are we?
1: While the music is playing, let's take 5 minutes to do our company training. And Entertainment Nima, thanks for coming in.

0: Well, that wraps it up on Spin With Ourselves, Jamie and Faye, this morning.
1: Yes, we hope you enjoyed the show and have a fabulous bank holiday weekend, guys. We'll be back on Monday live. And obviously, we have the Sunday Best of Show as well. We're booked and busy.
0: We are treating the listeners. Isn't that what they say?
1: That's what they say.
0: Oh, anyway, we got to get out of here. Emer's on the way. 10 Spin Hits in a row. She's got Jazzy, Femi, Blackpink, and of course, details if you missed it on how you could be bagging 303,000 euro with Spin Summer Cash Machine. Chat to you later.
1: Bye, guys.
2: Take it back. Take it back.
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7: Here's what you need to know.
8: I'm Leah, here's what's happening. 39 people have been arrested on suspicion of driving under the influence in the first 2 days of the Gardaí's Bank holiday policing operation. More than 1,500 have also been caught speeding. 200 drivers were also caught using a phone or not wearing a seatbelt. So far, there have been no road deaths. It's day two of All Together Now with Christy Moore and Kneecap among the big names performing today. 35,000 people are heading to the Waterford Festival this year, the largest ever crowd. Pulp played the main stage last night. It was their first time headlining an Irish festival in 15 years. More than 11,000 job seekers had their welfare payments reduced last year. This was for failing to engage with employment support services. Maggie from Spin has the latest.
9: So these figures are from the Department of Social Protection and they show an increase of 129% compared to the previous year. Most of those sanctioned had repeatedly failed to go to activation meetings with Intro. The department says the reduced rate is intended to encourage people to re-engage and is lifted once they do.
8: Spain has accused some countries of showing an unacceptable attitude following the arrival of tens of thousands of migrants to Ceuta. Spain's interior minister says while most EU countries have expressed their support, there have been other countries that have shown a very selfish attitude with no solidarity. The number of people confirmed dead while trying to reach the Spanish territory, which borders Morocco, has risen to 67. Around 60,000 people crossed into Ceuta, but the majority have now returned to Morocco. And thousands of people are expected to head to Wicklow this afternoon for the annual Bray Air display.
10: We are expecting large crowds and expecting a very busy day later on. The event itself with the fun fair and all the food markets open at 12. The air show starts at 3 o'clock and there's plenty to do on the beachfront itself.
8: That's Shay Party, Flight Display Director. Visitors are being urged to arrive before 2 this afternoon to get a viewing spot for the country's biggest air show.
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8: In soccer, UEFA say they have lost confidence in FIFA president Gianni Infantino. It comes after he scrapped plans to sell off a stake in the World Cup. Shamrock Rovers are 8 points clear at the top of the SSE Airtricity Men's Premier Division this morning. Stephen Bradley's side drew 0-0 with Drogheda United last night. The Hoops also lost captain Pico Lopez to a straight red card late on. Stephen Bradley admits it was a reckless challenge.
12: I don't think he needs to make the challenge. Well, he doesn't need to make the challenge. I don't think it's a red card. I think the referee has acted reacted far too quickly. I think he's got caught up in the crowd.
8: Three of this year's Women's FAI Cup quarterfinals take place today. There's a Dublin Derby to look forward to at 3 o'clock as Bohemians host Shelburne. Shamrock Rovers travel to Westmeath to take on Hulder Athlone Town at 3:30. And Ireland were comfortably beaten by Australia in a first ever Aussie Rules test between the two countries this morning. Ronald Bogue scored 3 goals for Colin O'Riordan's side, made up solely of Irish players in the AFLW. Download the Go Light app now, your new home for Off the Ball.
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14: How's it going? It's Shannon here. First up, this iconic film could be getting a reboot.
15: It's a change, you filthy animal.
14: Yes, according to Matt Baloney, Disney has reportedly met with Macaulay Culkin on making a new Home Alone film. The studio is apparently buzzing over a potential reboot of the franchise with Culkin involved. I think we're all buzzing. Moving along, Ryan Murphy has spoken about the possibility of a Glee reboot. Speaking to People, the writer and showrunner reflected on the impact of the musical comedy series, saying that the show is interesting because it comes back around. So many young people now watch it, and I'm like, maybe we should revisit that show. And finally, there's a video going viral of Harry Styles looking visibly shocked after he watched a woman completely abandon her child so she could grab a selfie with him. I'm not gonna lie, she's probably low-key most of us. And for more of the hottest trending stories, add Spin to your social feeds.
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1: Oh, it is Saturday. It is 12 o'clock and you're probably expecting a man's voice. But unfortunately, Sean Carey has decided he doesn't love you that much and he's after gone down to Altogether now. And I'm here to man this ship. Not to worry though, I'm not going to change things up that much. We have 10 spin hits in a row coming up and we're kicking it off with the one and only Jazzy. It's Invisible on Spin.

10 minutes in a row, and by now you should know that I love a little deep dive on artists. And I was looking into Role Model last night. Turns out that he's with your one from 50 Shades of Grey, Dakota Johnson, remember her? And she's also going to be featuring on one of his new up-and-coming songs. He's up

0: role model. It's 10 spin hits in a row, and I'm going to chat about something I have absolutely no clue about. Surprise, surprise, it is the dating scene. Now, I've been with my fella for nearly 5 years now, and I've gotten some information from my friends that they tell me it's absolutely savage at the moment. From people ghosting you and fellas lying about their height. But lucky for you, Olivia Dean has some advice.
1: If you're not looking for a boyfriend and you want to do you, go you. I mean, if you find someone fab, but if not, press on.

Dasha, Austin, it's 10 spin hits in a row, and there's a lot of deliberation on how to pronounce this man's name. Some people are saying Huggle, some people are saying Hugel. I don't know. We got an email sent out about it, and apparently it's Hugel.

0: Tay Tay wrapping up 10 spin hits in a row. Still no pictures from the wedding yet, and I'm putting it down to the fact that maybe she just couldn't afford a photographer. Summer cash machine. And if you're tying the knot this year, you'll be able to afford a photographer with €303,000 in your back pocket. 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
3: Here's what you need to know.
19: I'm Leah. Here's what's happening. Two elderly people have been seriously injured in a suspected hit and run in Laois. A man in his 80s and a woman in her 70s were hurt when two cars collided near Ballinac

0: until last night. Anyone who was travelling in that area between 10 and 11 o'clock last night is being urged to contact Gardaí. Meanwhile, nearly 40 drivers have been arrested for suspected drink or drug driving since the Gardaí launched their bank holiday policing operation. Spin's Maggie has the latest.
1: Well, nearly 1,600 drivers were caught speeding and 200 were caught using their phone or not wearing a seatbelt. So far, there have been no deaths on the roads during the operation, but Gardaí are still urging drivers to slow down and drive safely.
0: The FAI has looked for more government involvement over security concerns ahead of Ireland's Nations League match against Israel. The new records reported in the Irish Examiner reveal the association warned any security issues could damage both its own reputation and the state's. Labour MEP Aidan O'Riordan says the government threw the FAI under a bus.
2: And this time, in the midst of, you know, what is internationally accepted as a genocide, they left it to the FAI to do their own thing.
0: Activists and artists Greta Thunberg and Sorka Richardson have made it to All Together Now. A special Message of Peace event has just been announced for the festival in Waterford. Kneecap and Christy Moore will be performing this afternoon. These people from Tipperary are enjoying their first ever festival.
3: The people around are actually really nice.
4: Yeah,
3: so.
4: The energy is just really good. Yeah. We went to a few DJs yesterday. We went to Ping Pong Disco, which is probably one of our favourite ones.
3: Going and enjoying Christy Moore later on.
0: Spain has accused some countries of showing an unacceptable attitude after tens of thousands of migrants arrived to Ceuta. Spain's interior minister says there have been countries that have shown a very selfish attitude with no solidarity. The number of people confirmed dead while trying to reach the Spanish territory which borders Morocco has risen to 67. And EastEnders star Shane Ritchie has been charged with drink driving. Essex Police says the actor, best known for playing Alfie Moon in The Soap, was arrested on Wednesday night. He's due in court next month.
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0: In soccer, UEFA say they have lost confidence in FIFA president Gianni Infantino. It comes after he scrapped plans to sell off a stake in the World Cup. Shamrock Rovers are 8 points clear at the top of the SSE Airtricity Men's Premier Division this morning. Stephen Bradley's side drew 0-0 with Drogheda United last night. The Hoops also lost captain Pico Lopez to a straight red card late on. Stephen Bradley admits it was a reckless challenge.
6: I don't think he needs to make the challenge. Well, he doesn't need to make the challenge. I don't think it's a red card. I think the referee has acted far too quickly. I think he's got caught up in the crowd.
0: Three of this year's Women's FAI Cup quarterfinals take place today. There's a Dublin Derby to look forward to at 3 o'clock as Bohemians host Shelburne. Shamrock Rovers travel to Westmeath to take on Holder Athlone Town at 3:30. And Ireland were comfortably beaten by Australia in a first ever Aussie Rules test between the two countries this morning. Ronald Bogue scored 3 goals for Colin O'Riordan's side, made up solely of Irish players in the AFLW. Download the Go Light app now, your new home for Off the Ball.
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7: How's it going? It's Shannon here. First up, the trailer for Alex Earle's new Netflix show, Earle Meets World, arriving the 4th of September, has dropped.
8: Filming season one of Earle Meets World was insane. 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
7: Ooh, I hope she finally addresses that Alex Cooper drama. Moving along, Kim Kardashian and Kanye West's daughter, North West, was scheduled to launch a concert tour with Molly Santana next week, but it was abruptly cancelled. Taken to Instagram stories, the 13-year-old wrote, "I was really excited to go on tour with Molly Santana. Sadly, it isn't happening anymore, but I have something special for you guys. See you soon." And finally, Marcus Mumford revealed his wife, Carey Mulligan, banned music in their home because he can't do background music. "Yep," he said, "if music is on, I want to lean in and listen to it, and I can't switch that part of my brain off. So if I'm having a conversation, I just stop to listen." And for more of the hottest trending stories, add Spin to your social feeds.
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0: I'm Leah. Here's what's happening. Two elderly people have been seriously injured in a suspected hit and run in Leash. A man in his 80s and a woman in her 70s were hurt when two cars collided near Ballinakil at around 10:15 last night. Anyone who was travelling in the area last night is being urged to contact Gardaí. Meanwhile, nearly 40 drivers have been arrested for suspected driving under the influence during the opening days of the bank holiday policing operation. Nearly 1,600 drivers were also caught speeding, while a further 200 were caught using a phone or not wearing a seatbelt. Gardaí say there have been no fatal crashes so far. The music and entertainment is continuing at the Curranmore Estate in Waterford today. Kneecap and Christy Moore are among the artists performing on stage today at All Together Now. This fan explains why they enjoy the three-day festival so much.
1: I came last year for my first time. I've been to EB twice. It's a big and older crowd. There's no roughness. I could leave my phone in the tent. No tiff whatsoever.
0: Snapchat is to stop recommended fully AI-generated videos as part of a wider clampdown on so-called AI slop across social media. The platform says it will instead prioritise authentic human-made content in its spotlight feed. The move follows similar measures announced recently by YouTube and LinkedIn. Research suggests growing volumes of AI content are making it harder for users to distinguish what's real online. More than 11,000 job seekers had their welfare payments reduced last year. This was for failing to engage with employment support services. Maggie from Spin has the latest.
2: So these figures are from the Department of Social Protection and they show an increase of 129% compared to the previous year. Most of those sanctioned had repeatedly failed to go to activation meetings with Intro. The department says the reduced rate is intended to encourage people to re-engage and is lifted once they do.
0: Spain says normality is returning after 60,000 migrants cross into its territory of Ceuta in just 24 hours. They've since returned to neighbouring Morocco. And Gemma Collins has thanked fans for their support following the death of her mother. The former TOWIE star says she's been overwhelmed by messages of kindness.
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0: Three of this year's Women's FAI Cup quarterfinals take place today. There's a Dublin Derby to look forward to at 3 as Bohemians host Shelburne. Shamrock Rovers travel to Westmeath to take on holders at Athlone Town at 3:30, while it's an All Connacht affair at Moyne Villa as Galway United and Sligo Rovers go head-to-head from 5. UEFA say they have lost confidence in FIFA president Gianni Infantino. It comes after he'd scrapped controversial plans to sell off a stake in the World Cup. And Ireland were comfortably beaten by Australia in a first-ever Aussie Rules test between the two countries this morning. Blanid Bogue scored 3 goals for Colin O'Riordan's side, made up of solely Irish players playing their trade in the AFLW. But Australia ran out the 91-41 winners at the North Sydney Oval. Ireland captain Orla O'Dwyer paid tribute to her players on a historic day.
4: So proud of these girls. We gave it our all. The last few days have been the most memorable days I can remember. And we just connected so well and I'm so excited that I was part of this and this historic event.
0: Download the Go Loud app now, your new home for Off the Ball.
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6: How's it going? 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
7: Welcome to my Patreon. I am so excited to start this. I'm expecting my third child. I thought it would be really amazing to bring you on that journey with me. There's so much that goes unsaid with pregnancy.
6: Naturally, the move has sparked mixed reactions online, with some saying, make that bank, while others said, getting fans to pay for pregnancy updates is very dystopian. Elsewhere, Timothée Chalamet could reportedly be heading to the MCU. According to an insider, Timothée is being eyed up to play Harry Osborn in Tom Holland's next Spider-Man film, and Tom has previously spoken about wanting him in the MCU, so that makes this rumour even more exciting. And finally, Jared Leto has responded to accusations of criminal sexual conduct by 4 women, saying, I have never sexually assaulted anyone in my entire life. These claims are absolutely and categorically false. And for more of the hottest trending stories, add Spin to your social feeds.
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9: It's a bank holiday weekend. All Together Now is also on. I'm scrolling through my phone and I am seething with jealousy. Did I manage to get my hands on a ticket? No, I didn't. They were few and far to find. But you know who did manage to get her hand on a ticket? Greta Thunberg. She just did a speech there. I just watched it. It was incredible, but I'm so jealous right now. Kick it off 10 minutes in a row with Silva Bumpa. It's on tonight.

0: insecure about their height. And there's a rumor going around that Harry Styles was short and he wants to put it to rest.
1: Now, I'm very far away. It's a depth perception thing. I'm perfectly normal

0: 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Her dad didn't show up to her show because of this.
1: Because I don't message him enough.
0: Now, me and my dad haven't talked in about 2 weeks now because we both had an argument on who put the chicken in the oven first. Dad, if you're listening, I put it in first. It's jealous type.

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Let me bring your attention to something. Summer cash machine. That cash has been warming up in the cash machine for well over a week now, and it just has to be given away this Friday. It's never been easier to enter because there's now two ways that you can do it. 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
2: so cool. Let's talk Spotify stats for a second, because this lady is after kicking off Troye Sivan and Wiz the MC in South Africa for the top spot. She currently has 33 million listeners. It's Tyla. Oh, yeah.

0: On Summer's number one hit music station, you have been hanging out with Emer on Spin, but unfortunately, I got to get myself out of here and make way for the one and only Jack Keating. He's going to be giving you all those important cash machine details, and he's also going to be kicking off 10 Spin hits in a row with some Irish music. I'll say it and I'll say it again. These ladies have brought back indie rock and I am so grateful for it. Florence Road is up next on Spin.
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10: I'm Leah. Here's what's happening. Gardaí are investigating a suspected hit and run in Laois. An elderly man and woman were seriously injured. Two cars collided on a local road in Moat near Ballinakil at around 10:15 last night. Anyone with information is asked to contact Gardaí. Greta Thunberg and Lila Doolin have taken to the stage at All Together Now. A special message of peace event was made earlier. Greta Thunberg called the crowd to action.
11: The world is literally on fire. There are no longer words in any language to describe the slaughtering of our fellow humans.
10: Snapchat are taking action to crack down on AI slop. The social media app is to stop recommending fully AI-generated videos as part of a wider crackdown. The platform says it will instead prioritise authentic human-made content in its spotlight feed. Research suggests AI-generated content is making it harder for people to distinguish what's real online. Two major issues still need to be fixed regarding the legal aid system, according to the Law Society of Ireland. The Society's Criminal Law Committee held a meeting yesterday. Criminal defence solicitors argue they're not being fairly paid when they're handling multiple separate cases listed on the same day. Solicitor Amanda Connolly says if these issues are adjusted, the new scheme would be workable.
12: What we're calling for is that there's meaningful engagement from the Minister, that we sit down and explore these issues and come up with a workable solution that will actually reward solicitors for the amount of work that goes in and for the very valuable job that they do.
10: Spain says normality is returning after 60,000 migrants crossed into its territory of Ceuta in just 24 hours. They've since returned to Morocco. At least 86 people have died making the crossing. Italy has suspended its Schengen-free travel regime with Spain in response to the crisis. And Sam Fender and Olivia Dean have made UK chart history after their duet Rein Me In became the longest running number one single of all time. The song has now spent 19 non-consecutive weeks at the top of the official charts.
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0: of this year's Women's FAI Cup quarterfinals take place today. There's a Dublin Derby to look forward to at 3 as Bohemians host Shelburne. Shamrock Rovers travel to Westmeath to take on holders at Athlone Town at 3:30, while it's an All Connacht affair at Moyne Villa as Galway United and Sligo Rovers go head-to-head from 5. UEFA say they have lost confidence in FIFA President Gianni Infantino. It comes after he scrapped controversial plans to sell off a stake in the World Cup. And Ireland were comfortably beaten by Australia in a first-ever Aussie Rules test between the two countries this morning. Blanid Bogue scored 3 goals for Colin O'Riordan's side, made up of solely Irish players playing their trade in the AFLW. But Australia ran out the 91-41 winners at the North Sydney Oval. Ireland captain Orla O'Dwyer paid tribute to her players on a historic day.
1: So proud of these girls, we gave it our all. The last few days have been the most memorable days I can remember. And we just connected so well, and I'm so excited that I was part of this and this historic event.
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4: How's it going? It's Shannon here. First up, this iconic film could be getting a reboot.
5: It's a change, you filthy animal.
4: Yes, according to Matt Belloni, Disney has reportedly met with Macaulay Culkin on making a new Home Alone film. The studio is apparently buzzing over a potential reboot of the franchise with Culkin involved. I think we're all buzzing. Moving along, Ryan Murphy has spoken about the possibility of a Glee reboot. Speaking to People, the writer and showrunner reflected on the impact of the musical comedy series, saying that the show is interesting because it comes back around. So many young people now watch it, and I'm like, maybe we should revisit that show. And finally, there's a video going viral of Harry Styles looking visibly shocked after he watched a woman completely abandon her child so she could grab a selfie with him. I'm not gonna lie, she's probably low-key most of us. And for more of the hottest trending stories, add Spin to your social feeds.
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0: Not the sunniest summer's day.

made yesterday. So this Friday, €300,000 is up for grabs. Full details on how you can enter are coming up very, very soon. But first, back to the music. We've got 10 spinners in a row on the way for you. Florence Road, hanging out to dry.

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0: 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Haven,
1: our run is playing in the middle of 10 spin hits in a row. Make sure you're keeping spin loud because we are just a couple minutes away from dropping those all-important summer cash machine details. On Friday, somebody is going to win themselves €300,000 guaranteed. Here's Olivia Rodrigo.

0: my unhealthy obsession with that song continues. Ella Langley, Choosing Texas, is closing out 10 spin hits in a row. My name is Jack Keating. Hope you're having a lovely bank holiday weekend. Whatever you're getting up to, make sure you keep spin loud. Summer Cash Machine. We had no caller yesterday for the Summer Cash Machine. Barry Dunn got himself an extra day off for the bank holiday weekend. Honestly, I need to get a new agent. How does this guy keep on getting holidays? The Cash Machine is back in action on Friday. We have got an absolutely insane amount of money up for grabs. €303,000 is guaranteed. Somebody is going to take home that money on Friday. 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Answer the call within five rings, give us the exact prize amount, and that is it. 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That is 57557. And good luck! 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
2: This man is on a generational run. Rumor was he was dating Alex Earl, but yesterday he was popped smooching another Australian model. Honestly, when I grow up, I want to be like Benson Boone. Here is his brand new track. This is Time of My Life, playing on Summer's number one hit music station.

0: is playing in the middle. I was gonna say middle of tense, but it's on summer's number one hit music station. Hope you're having a lovely bank holiday weekend. Today is the first day of August, which means there's only 31 days left of summer. Oh my god, that's crazy to say. All that means is whatever you're getting up to today, make sure it's a vibe. Now we're having 10 spin hits in a row. When we come back, Tame Impala, Dracula is going to play on summer's number one hit music station, and we still have to get to those summer cash machine details. Take a listen to this.
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8: Here's what you need to know.
9: I'm Leah, here's what's happening. A gun and ammunition were seized in Dublin by Gardaí, who were targeting organised crime groups. The Armed Support Unit, along with Gardaí from Coolock and Swords, carried out a search under warrant of a house in Crumlin yesterday. They found a gun and 5 rounds of ammunition. A man in his 30s was arrested and he can be questioned for up to 3 days. Greta Thunberg and Lila Doolin have taken to the stage at All Together Now. A special message of peace event was held at the Waterford Festival earlier. It brought together musicians and campaigners to deliver a message of solidarity and peace. Greta Thunberg delivered a stark message.
10: I cannot pretend to be hopeful, to feel hope in this world where I'm too heartbroken about the state of the world. Everything is falling apart.
9: Questions are being raised over the handling of Ireland's Nations League soccer match against Israel. It follows the release of internal government records. The documents obtained by the Irish Examiner show the FAI looked for a wider state assessment of the security risks surrounding the match before it was eventually moved abroad. Labour MEP Aidan O'Riordan says the report raises important questions about the decision-making process.
11: They left it to the FAI to do their own thing, left them exposed, and I don't think that reflects well at all on government. We're supposed to be showing leadership here in the international community.
9: There's been an earthquake near the Italian city of Naples. At least 21 people were left injured when the 4.7 magnitude tremor had hit last night. It's the strongest earthquake the southern Italian region has seen in 40 years. And the Bray Air display is underway with plenty of activities on offer this afternoon.
12: So the aeroplane will be doing manoeuvres where we go through different G-forces. So we could be going up to, you know, 3 times our body weight while we're moving and climbing around the aeroplane.
9: That's Kirsten Popjoy, who is one of the Wingwalker performers. The oldest Aer Lingus aircraft, a parachute team and the Aero Superbatics Wingwalkers are among those taking to the skies.
8: Spin Sport
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9: UEFA has welcomed the decision to ditch a plan to sell a stake in the World Cup. However, they say rebuilding trust in FIFA is only just beginning. The first of this year's Women's FAI Cup quarterfinals is underway. Bohemians are taking on Shelburne, holders at Lowntown are currently taking on Shamrock Rovers, and it's an All Connacht affair at Moina Villa as Galway United and Sligo Rovers go head-to-head from 5. And in the Aussie rules, Ireland were comfortably beaten by Australia in a first ever test between the two countries this morning. Bonnie Bogue scored 3 goals for Colin O'Riordan's side, made up solely of Irish players plying their trade in the AFLW. But Australia ran out 91-41 winners at the North Sydney Oval. Ireland captain Orla O'Dwyer paid tribute to her players on an historic day.
14: I just connected so well and I'm so excited that I was part of this and this historic event. And I think when the national anthem Aron Navin was being played there, everyone had goosebumps, and testament to the crowd and Irish fans that came out today.
9: Download the Go Loud app now, your new home for Off the Ball.
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1: How's it going? 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
1: Ooh, I hope she finally addresses that Alex Cooper drama. Moving along, Kim Kardashian and Kanye West's daughter, Northwest, was scheduled to launch a concert tour with Molly Santana next week, but it was abruptly cancelled. Taken to Instagram stories, the 13-year-old wrote, "I was really excited to go on tour with Molly Santana. Sadly, it isn't happening anymore, but I have something special for you guys. See you soon." And finally, Marcus Mumford revealed his wife, Kerry Mulligan, banned music in their home because he can't do background music. Yep, he said, "If music is on, I want to lean in and listen to it, and I can't switch that part of my brain off. So if I'm having a conversation, I just stop to listen." And for more of the hottest trending stories, add Spin to your social feeds.
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8: Still cloudy, warm and dry.

kicking off the 4 o'clock hour on a bank holiday weekend. Hope you're having a lovely Saturday. We still have to get to the summer cash machine details. €300,000 is up for grabs on Friday. And if the FOMO's kicking in already about not being it all together now, I am feeling you as well. Trust me, but I got you covered. We have got 10 spin hits on the way. Got an absolute banger for you. This song, just such a vibe. So hard not to sing along to it. Tame Impala, Jenny. This is Dracula, and it's playing on Summer's number one hit music station. Let's run it.

one of the best Irish musicians in the game right now. That was Aaron Rowe. Please don't hate me playing in the middle of the 10 spin hits in a row for what we were doing there. Here's Ariana Grande. Hate the way you love me.

0: Cat's Eye, Animal is playing in the middle of 10 spin hits in a row. You're listening to Summer's number one hit music station. As it is a bank holiday Monday, our favourite breakfast crew will not be back in action till Tuesday. But don't worry, we have an absolutely unbelievable lineup for Monday. I might even make an appearance, you never know. Whatever you're getting up to on your day, make sure you're keeping spin loud. One of the hot girl summer anthems of the year. When we come back, Pink Panther Stateside is going to play next.
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3: 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Are you telling me you've never said that?
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1: All that Gen Z slang, when people use it seriously, that's what pisses me off. 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

From Joel Corry, Whisper, playing in the middle of 10 spin hits in a row. Whatever you're getting up to on this bank holiday Saturday, make sure you're keeping spin loud all day long. And now a woman I would love a house tour from, it's Sabrina Carpenter. Let's go.

0: Bella Kay, I love it. 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Hope you're having a great Saturday. And if you love the sound of tax-free money, take a listen to this.
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16: I'm not going to obviously give you my password because tech will kill me. I'm trying to figure out what's the best way to change my password that doesn't really change my password.
18: I was trying to change passwords recently and Dwayne, my partner, was like, just do something that you'll remember that you're not going to have to write down anywhere. And I was like, oh, no way! Thank you for explaining.
16: Well done, Dwayne!

0: I'm Leah. Here's what's happening. 200 drivers were caught holding a phone or not wearing a seatbelt in the first 48 hours of the bank holiday roads police in operation. More than 1,500 drivers were also caught speeding, while a further 40 motorists have been arrested for suspected drink or drug driving. Junior Transport Minister Sean Canney says these statistics reflect people's attitudes towards road safety.
1: Stats so far over the last 2 days of this operation, that people are still speeding on our roads. People are still driving under the influence.
0: A man remains in custody after a gun was seized in Dublin. It was found during the search of a house in Crumlin yesterday, Spins David reports.
2: A man was

0: arrested after a handgun and five rounds of ammunition were found. Gardaí from Swords and Coolock, supported by an armed unit, made the discovery after a house was searched under warrant.
1: Spain says it plans to install a 500-metre barrier on the border of Ceuta. It's after 60,000 migrants cross into its territory from neighbouring Morocco in just 24 hours. At least 86 people have died. Dr. Omer Schatz is from a legal hub which challenges EU migration policies.
2: And once they are there in Ceuta, you have to provide them the food and the water. And there is also a duty to investigate what happened to people who drowned.
1: The Law Society is calling for the Justice Minister herself to key outstanding issues on criminal legal aid. Criminal defence solicitors argue they're not being fairly paid. Vice Chair of the Criminal Law Committee, Solicitor Amanda Connolly, says these complex cases involve extra work.
3: These cases go on for a long period of time, sometimes several months. The solicitor has no say in this matter. They're involved in the process. They're not responsible for the number of adjournments in respect of these cases.
1: And activist Greta Thunberg has addressed crowds at All Together Now on a stage that read Love is the Answer. The special message of peace event brought activists and artists together on day two of the festival. Greta told the crowd to get out of their comfort zone.
4: Why I am unable to give hopeful speeches is that people use hope as an alibi not to do anything.
1: Kneecap and Christy Moore are among the artists playing today.
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1: UEFA believes football cannot keep going on like this after FIFA abandoned their plans to sell a stake in the World Cup. In a statement released earlier today, European football's governing body pointed to FIFA president Gianni Infantino's lack of transparency and his failure to deliver on past promises. Speaking to Sky Sport News, former FA chief executive Mark Palio said that he'd back a change of leadership.
6: This should be a watershed moment, and that's certainly what I would hope it would be, but it depends on, you know, getting a candidate in, as I say, who will genuinely institute a root and branch look at the structure of the organisation.
1: In the women's FAI Cup, Sligo Rovers are facing Galway United at Moyne Villa. That game is underway. And Maiden Aussie Rules test ended in defeat for Ireland against Australia. The hosts inflicted a 91-41 defeat on Colin O'Riordan's side at the North Sydney Oval. The away team squad was made up of solely Irish players who play in the AFLW. Download the Go Loud app now, your new home for Off the Ball.
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8: How's it going? It's Shannon here. 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
9: Welcome to my Patreon. I am so excited to start this. I'm expecting my third child. I thought it would be really amazing to bring you on that journey with me. There's so much that goes unsaid with pregnancy.
8: Naturally, the move has sparked mixed reactions online, with some saying, make that bank, while others said, getting fans to pay for pregnancy updates is very dystopian. Elsewhere, Timothée Chalamet could reportedly be heading to the MCU. According to an insider, Timothée is being eyed up to play Harry Osborn in Tom Holland's next Spider-Man film, and Tom has previously spoken about wanting him in the MCU, so that makes this rumour even more exciting. And finally, Jared Leto has responded to accusations of criminal sexual conduct by four women, saying, I have never sexually assaulted anyone in my entire life. These claims are absolutely and categorically false. And for more of the hottest trending stories, add Spin to your social feeds.
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1: Highs of 20 degrees today.
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13: Spin kicking off the 5 o'clock hour on a bank holiday Saturday. Whatever you're getting up to, if you're getting ready to hit the town or you're on your way home to kick your feet up on the couch and get a little cheeky takeaway, make sure you're keeping Spin loud all evening long. We still have to get to those Spin summer cash machine details as well, but let's get back to the music first. 10 spin hits in a row, kicking it off with an absolute banger. It's Amble, this well.

Taylor Swift, Anti-Hero, is playing in the middle of 10 spin hits in a row. Make sure you're keeping spin turned all the way up because we are just a couple minutes away from dropping those all-important summer cash machine details. On Friday, somebody is going to win themselves over 300K. Here's Somber. Body isn't ready.

0: Hunterix Golden closing out 10 spin hits in a row on a bank holiday Saturday. As it is a banker, Fully Charged won't be back in action till Tuesday, but make sure you're keeping spin loud. We have a seriously good bank holiday Monday lineup for you. I might even make an appearance. And would you look at the time? Let's do the Summer Cash Machine.
1: Spin Summer Cash Machine. Summer
0: Cash Machine. It is officially the first day of August, which means we only have one more month of the Summer Cash Machine. So let me do the maths here. Take away the two, you add the five, add the four, carry the five. We've got four more Summer Cash Machines to do. Obviously, give me some slack here. I was ordinary maths in secondary school. For Friday, we are giving away an absolutely insane amount of money, completely tax-free and fully guaranteed. Somebody is going to take home the money on Friday, no matter how many calls Barry Dunn has to make. The exact total, €303,000 exactly, is up for grabs. 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That is 57557. And good luck. Don't even think about touching that dial, because when we come back, an absolute banger. Jazzy, Calvin Harris, Satisfy is next.
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What a track to close out the show. 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He is going to get your Saturday evening party kicked off. I can guarantee you that one. 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And my name is Jack Heating. Have a good bank holiday. I'll see you later. Peace. 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
14: Here's what you need to know. Now.
15: I'm Leah, here's what's happening. Gardaí are continuing their August bank holiday roads policing operation across the country. So far, more than 1,500 drivers have been caught speeding, while 39 people have been arrested on suspicion of driving under the influence. A further 200 drivers were caught using a phone or not wearing a seatbelt. Junior Transport Minister Sean Canny has this message for drivers.
16: And my plea for the rest of this weekend and for the rest of the year is for people who are driving on our roads. First of all, do not be speeding. Do not drive your car if you're under the influence of drink or drugs, and do not be using your mobile phone.
15: Snapchat is joining a growing number of social media platforms taking action against low-quality AI-generated content. The app says it will no longer recommend fully AI-created videos in its Spotlight feed, instead promoting content made by real users. The move follows similar changes by YouTube and LinkedIn. Experts say the surge in AI-generated posts is making it increasingly difficult for people to tell what's genuine online. A huge crowd gathered for Christy Moore's performance at All Together Now this afternoon. He's dedicated his performance to the late Glenn Hansard. Former Irish football manager Brian Kerr is at the festival. He says there's so many genres of music on the show.
17: Still a bit of walking to be done. There's a fair bit of uphill. Some of the car parks a long way away. You know, there's such a range of music and styles and a bit of comedy.
15: Spain says it plans to install a 500 metre barrier on the border of its North African enclave Ceuta. It's after 60,000 migrants crossed into its territory from neighbouring Morocco in just 24 hours. EU leaders have called for a unified response to mass crossings. Dr. Omar Schatz is from a legal hub which challenges EU migration.

0: policies.
1: Every person has a right to leave any country for any reason, and every person has a right to enter in any country for the purpose of seeking asylum.
0: And Sam Fender and Olivia Dean have made UK chart history after their duet Rein Me In became the longest running number one single of all time. The song has now spent 19 non-consecutive weeks at the top of the official charts, breaking a record that has stood for 73 years.
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0: UEFA believes football cannot keep going on like this after FIFA abandoned their plans to sell a stake in the World Cup. In a statement released earlier today, European football's governing body pointed to FIFA president Gianni Infantino's lack of transparency and his failure to deliver on past promises. Speaking to Sky Sport News, former FA chief executive Marc Palio said that he'd back a change of leadership.
3: This should be a watershed moment, and that's certainly what I would hope it would be, but it depends on, you know, getting a candidate in, as I say, who will genuinely institute a root and branch look at the structure of the organisation.
0: In the Women's FAI Cup, Sligo Rovers are facing Galway United at Moyne Villa. That game is underway. And maiden Aussie Rules test ended in defeat for Ireland against Australia. The hosts inflicted a 91-41 defeat on Colin O'Riordan's side at the North Sydney Oval. The away team squad was made up of solely Irish players who play in the AFLW. Download the Go Loud app now, your new home for Off the Ball.
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4: How's it going? It's Shannon here. First up, this iconic film could be getting a reboot.
5: It's a change, you filthy animal.
4: Yes, according to Matt Baloney, Disney has reportedly met with Macaulay Culkin on making a new Home Alone film. The studio is apparently buzzing over a potential reboot of the franchise with Culkin involved. I think we're all buzzing. Moving along, Ryan Murphy has spoken about the possibility of a Glee reboot. Speaking to People, the writer and showrunner reflected on the impact of the musical comedy series, saying that the show is interesting because it comes back around. So many young people now watch it, and I'm like, maybe we should revisit that show. And finally, there's a video going viral of Harry Styles looking visibly shocked after he watched a woman completely abandon her child so she could grab a selfie with him. I'm not gonna lie, she's probably low-key most of us. And for more of the hottest trending stories, add Spin to your social feeds.
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welcome along to this evening show. It's Marty here taking over in the mix right up until 9 o'clock. Then you got Jen Payne checking in. If you love your house music, you'll love what she has in store for you into the early hours of Sunday morning. Coming up for the final 60 minutes of the show, I say goodbye to my Mallorca residency during the week. Can't believe that's 2026 season over and done with. Already looking for 2027. We'll tell you more about

Zara Larsson, Lush Life, Not Another James on the remix. Marty here with you, soundtracking your Saturday night. And underneath us right now, blending in one of my favorite Irish dance tracks of the year, Just G, teaming up with Kerry Martina. This is Shake It in the Mix on Spin.

0: Welch is only teaming up with Reggie for To The Max. Of course, Reggie found fame with his collab with Fred Again. What a banger that was. And Welch is only, they have been on a upward trend ever since Make Me Feel Good with Jazzy, recently actually playing their debut in Tomorrowland. From seeing it up on their Instagram and TikTok, it looked absolutely incredible. The two lads shooting for the stars, and they are not being held back anytime soon, I can tell you that much. It's Marty here with you. We're soundtracking your Saturday night, like we said earlier on, coming up just after 8 p.m. We're going to throw it back to during the week when I wrapped up my Mallorca residency. 2026, done and dusted already. I have no idea where the time has gone, but we are already excited to do it all again in 2027. That's on the way, and as always, if you want to reach out, the best way to do so, at Marty Guilfoyle on Instagram or on TikTok as well. Plenty of more brand new dance music to get through, more mashups, remixes, bootlegs, original tracks, you name it, all just ahead in the mix here on Spin. Hang on.
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Morgan C. Tree, Say My Name. Before that, Ben Hemsley and If Your Girl. And before that, an Australian duo, the collab we didn't know we needed until we were delivered it. Tones and I and Fisher with Favour. It's Marty here with you, soundtracking your Saturday night, whatever you're getting up to. I hope you're having a good one. And as always, you're going to reach out at Marty Gilfoyle on Instagram or on TikTok. In the middle of a Morgan C. Tree sandwich right now, from Say My Name into Beat Is Jumping, in the mix here on Spin.

0: you love good vibes, you love house music, then you will absolutely adore Maluji. Gives David Guetta a run for his money. One of my favorite DJs and producers out there at the moment. His vibes are immaculate and his music is so, so happy. It's just a happy, happy production every single time he releases some music. That's his remix, Ariana Grande, So Into You. It's Marty here with you, soundtracking your Saturday night. Heading towards that live recorded set from the closing party in Santa Ponza during the week. We'll get that on just after 8 o'clock and more mashups, remixes and original dance music on the way here on Spin. Hang on.
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Marty here with you in the mix. Right up until 9 o'clock, we got Jen Payne then taking over, bringing you into the mix, or I should say into the early hours of Sunday morning in the mix, as we get some brand new MK on for you right now. His VIP edit of his own track, This Is Zone, and it's in the mix on

probably the king of house music when it comes to the global scene at the moment. His name is Josh Baker, teaming up with Poppy Vascombe on vocals on that one. That is called My Place, a brand new groover in the mix, one that I am adoring so much at the moment. It's Marty here with you, soundtracking your Saturday night. A little reminder, 8 days to go until this guy plays in County Wexford, who we talked about, blending in a little bit of Joel Corey right now. Let's get his latest track on for you in the mix. This is called Whisper, and it's playing right here on Spin.

0: to you. Another 54 Ultra mashed up Whitney Houston's It's Not Right, It's Okay, the two of them songs sonically suiting each other superbly. Marty here with you, soundtracking your Saturday night. We got that live set recorded from Majorca during the week on the way, and more bootlegs, mashups, remixes, and original dance music on the way on Spin. Hang on.
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Pause on the remix of I'm Not Alone. Calvin Harris, Marty here with you, bringing you through this weekend's featured set from the closing party in Mallorca from my residency. We have to do a little bit of Justin Bieber and Nicki Minaj, a lovely garage edit of Beauty and a Beat, and it's in the mix right here on Spin.

Callum Knight on the remix of Dirty Cash and Pause. Marty here. If you just joined us, we are bringing you through my closing set from the closing party for my residency in Mallorca during the week. Can't believe the 2026 season done already. Already excited for 2027, and I was always excited getting this remix on since it was released from Millhouse. It's Moose D, it's Horny, and it's in the mix right here on Spin.

mashup, Hume and Goosebumps versus Alice DJ and Better Off Alone. It's Marty here with you, soundtracking your evening. Currently bringing you through this weekend's featured recorded set from the closing party in Santa Ponsa, Mallorca, right into a little bit of Rihanna in the mix here on

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Beyond Obsessed with Josh Furr's remix of Olivia Dean's Man I Need. It's Marty here with you, soundtracking your Saturday night, blending in right now a classic from Right On, teaming up with Ellie Sugal to remake one of his classics. This is Rinse and Repeat, and it's in the mix here on Spin.

0: favorite DJs and producers out there at the moment. His name is DOD. What a year it has been for him. That is his brand new track. It's called Closure. As always, by the way, if you're listening to the show, you've got some music you'd like considered for airplay, at MartyO4 on Instagram, underneath my bio, there is an email tab. Click it, send me your stuff. We listen to everything, and if it's going to be played, we will let you know when you will get to hear it. In the meantime, I said goodbye to Mallorca for 2026 earlier on in the week. Very fortunate to go over for a residency every single year. This year was absolutely incredible. Already looking forward to 2027. I love the food there. I love the beach, the sea, everything about the island. Mallorca, I adore it so, so much. If you've ever been, you'd know exactly what I'm talking about. I recorded the set from the closing party. We're going to get 60 minutes of that set on for you next here on Spin. Hang on.
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2: 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Marty is in the mix.

Morgan Saintree and Beat is Jumping. Marty here with you, bringing you through this weekend's featured recorded set from the closing party from my Mallorca residency during the week. Straight in to a remix that I adore so much. Oliver Heldens on the edit of Parada right here.

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2: Jen Payne here on Spin. Happy Saturday. Okay, let's kick off this hour with something from the past, but it's still a banger.

so good. Before that, Josh Baker, Pucky Bascom, It Was My Place. And then just before that was Antoor, It's So Nice. You know this one. This is Bush Baby, Pumpin' Jumpin'.

You're on Spin. That is brand new music from Jackie Hollander. That is Show Me. Just before that was Full Return. Nice little edit on that. That's coming from Tava. And of course, Shinjuku just before that. We've got brand new music now from Disciples. It's called Groovin'.

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2: 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Brand new music, nothing but bangers, everything and above. 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

0: Bouncing It Back, brand new music now coming from Benny Benassi. Remember him? Benny Benassi, Matt Asari. 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
1: Jen Payne is live and in the mix on Spin.

That is brand new music coming from Luke Alexander. That is called In the Dark. Just before that, Joe Carey with his edit of Devotion. Mixing into brand new music now coming from Adam 10.

Now mixing into some Marsolo. This is Run. You're with me, Jenpin, here on Spin, right up until midnight, playing nothing but bangers.

track is called Feel, just off the back of Shinjuku. Now, if you don't know Shinjuku, get to know Shinjuku. That's a banger. And so is that. Brand new music now from Bijou, Tajami, and Milka. It's called 6 a.m. and it

on Spin. It's Saturday night. Brand new music for you there. That was the Cube Guys, Jubba Bubba. The track was called Hermano. Brand new music for Peacemaker now. Now this is an edit of a very old song that I'm sure you'll know.

0: Champagne here on Spin. That was brand new music from Cameron Watson. That track is called Secrets. Just before that was Peacemaker Dizzy. Track was called Free. Banger. And so is this. This is Genesi Essentia Franksy. It's called Just Like That. You're on Spin.
1: 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Spin.

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It's Saturday night. We have 3 hours back-to-back of brand new music, nothing but bangers. Marta, Eve Lauren, Kickback playing right now. You're on Spin. Turn it up.

check two. Wanna rob me? 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Open a boot, whack man up, go home. Play Xbox, drink Typhoon. Bare waist man wanna diss my tune. Same waist man wanna live in my shoes. See me spitting bare deep bars on you.

is live and in the mix on Spin. How good is that? Brand new from Frame. That is called Want Your Love. Just before that, a brand new banger coming from Ronnie Spiteri. That was Superstitious. Now, I have to say, that Ronnie Spiteri track, Superstitious, could be my favorite of the week. What do you think? It's a bit of a banger, eh? So is this one we're mixing into, brand new from Tiga and Chris Lake. Party Time.

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1: My heart, it has been broken by who I cannot tell.

Ella Langley on Spin. And if K-pop's your thing, well, I got you covered. 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It's Cat's Eye on Spin.

0: Silver Bumper on Spin. We're almost at the 1 o'clock mark. The night is still young. If you're considering going home, absolutely do not. Get those ideologies out of your head right now, because Joe Corry is in the way to keep you in the party mood. He's up next on Spin.
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4: 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Is Fader la Rain Struggy to Wolyu? Rudda Ogun will boil on Gunyanat to Bottom.
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7: Hey, it's Shannon here. First up, BTS have revealed they have decided not to submit their music for consideration at the 2027 Grammy Awards. Saying in a statement, "I hope music itself can be heard and loved rather than being distinguished by region or language." Elsewhere, Grammy CEO Harvey Mason Jr. said, "The Asian pop category was created to celebrate the depth, diversity, and extraordinary growth of pop artistry coming out of Asia. I also want to be very clear, submitting music in a genre category does not exclude an artist from also submitting and being considered in the general field categories." Suki Waterhouse has revealed that her two-year-old daughter has the sweetest nickname for her dad, Robert Pattinson, since he started filming The Batman Part 2.
8: She's on FaceTime to her dad, who today is like covered in blood with like huge black circles around his eyes. And I'm like, hi. Like, do you know, she calls him like Daddy Batman now, because he's always dressed up like that for like the next 7 months, like whenever he's on FaceTime.
7: Very cute. This iconic film could be getting a reboot.
9: It's a change, you filthy animal.
7: Yes, according to Matt Baloney, Disney has reportedly met with Macaulay Culkin on making a new Home Alone film. The studio is apparently buzzing over a potential reboot of the franchise with Culkin involved. I think we're all buzzing. Moving along, Ryan Murphy has spoken about the possibility of a Glee reboot. Speaking to People, the writer and showrunner reflected on the impact of the musical comedy series, saying that the show is interesting because it comes back around. So many young people now watch it, and I'm like, maybe we should revisit that show. There's a video going viral of Harry Styles looking visibly shocked after he watched a woman completely abandon her child so she could grab a selfie with him. I'm not gonna lie, she's probably low-key most of us. Little Mix star Leanne has launched a paid subscription, giving fans exclusive behind-the-scenes access to her pregnancy journey.
10: Welcome to my Patreon. I am so excited to start this. I'm expecting my third child. I thought it would be really amazing to bring you on that journey with me. There's so much that goes unsaid with pregnancy.
7: Naturally, the move has sparked mixed reactions online, with some saying, make that bank, while others said, getting fans to pay for pregnancy updates is very dystopian. Elsewhere, Timothée Chalamet could reportedly be heading to the MCU. According to an insider, Timothée is being eyed up to play Harry Osborn in Tom Holland's next Spider-Man film, and Tom has previously spoken about wanting him in the MCU, so that makes this rumour even more exciting. And finally, Jared Leto has responded to accusations of criminal sexual conduct by four women, saying, "I have never sexually assaulted anyone in my entire life. These claims are absolutely and categorically false." And for more of the hottest trending stories, add Spin to your social feeds.
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0: 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The cash machine, it will randomly select a number. It could be you that we're balling. All you got to do is answer within five rings to tell the prize amount, and that